let's keep it going because I only have an hour left and I have so much more hotness for you. So much more hotness. I'm giving you hot jam sandwiches. Let's listen to some Kim Shees with The Flame. 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Enjoy.

You are listening to Electro Nouveau here on Freeform Portland with me, Talk. Oh my goodness. Whew. I seriously am like sweating so bad, y'all. I have been throwing it back down here. Let's see here. What did we just hear? We heard Musumeci with Musica Elettrica. That just came out on Buttress. Hot, hot, hot, fresh single. Let's see here. We heard Melandra Jr. with Force of Nature. That is like, I don't know. I heard that track today or the other day, and I was like, I have to play this on every show for like the next month. It's so good. That was on the Eugenius 100 Part 2. We heard Book of Shade with Your Command, the Yoruba remix. That also just came out. 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Captain Mustache with Cracks in the Glass featuring Dynarac. That just came out on Ipdominos Disco. Every time I play Dynarac out, somebody comes and asks me who they are. I've got a few of their 12 inches and they are just so good. I hope you like that. And then we started off that set with Kimshi's, a brand new track, The Flame, featuring S. Rose. Whew, I've like finally caught my breath now that I'm done talking. All right. I just want to give a big shout out to everybody at Freeform. Keep it locked here on Freeform Portland. 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Let's get back to it. Oh, I've got about a half hour left before Magic 8 Ball and the Listen In. So keep it locked here on Freeform Portland. I'm going to keep playing some brand new tracks for you. I had such a hard time today editing my show because there's just so much new good music out there. We're going to listen to a brand new track from Alex Kennan. This is Neon Bounce. You're listening. That's like a perfect name for an Electro Nouveau track. All right. This is Neon Bounce. 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Enjoy.

with me, Talk. And we are sadly almost to the end of today's show. It's been flying by. So that was Dionysi with Dancing from 2021, released by Quantistic Division off the Dancing EP. We heard Fongo with North off of 2025's Cardinals EP, released by Degustibus. and we heard Far and High with Rabbit Hole, the Sasha Karasi remix from 2025's Rabbit Hole single, released by Unheard. And we started off that set. We started off that set with Alex Kennan with a Neon Bounce from just earlier this year, released by Peaks. All right. So I've got time. I've got time for like maybe two more tracks. So I think what I'm going to do is I'm going to play one and then I'm going to come back and tell you what it was. And then I'll tell you what one more is because I don't know how much time I have and I'm not good enough to like figure it out on the dot. So I'm going to play one more track and then I'll tell you what it is. And then I'll have like a partial one that we'll go out on. But we're going to listen to Time to Sleep with Forgive Us. All right. Keep it locked. Keep it locked here on Freeform Portland. This is Time to Sleep with Forgive Us. Enjoy.

All right. Okay. Now I swear it's the end of the show. Aw. Okay. So that was Time to Sleep with Forgive Us from 2022, released by Midnight Operators. And I got one last track for you. We're going to listen to some Darlin' Vlies with Pacemaker from 2020. And I will see y'all next week. All right. Normally I'm out of town these 2 weeks, so I'm not out of town. So I will be back next week. All right. One last track. Keep it locked here for Magic 8 Ball with the Listen In. And this is Darlin' Vlies. Bye.

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0: Hello, everyone. Welcome to the Listen In. This is DJ Magic 8-Ball. I am so happy you're here. I had to get it started off with some Dolly, with Here We Come Again, or Here You Come Again. Sorry about that. What can I even say? I cannot believe Dolly's gone, but I want to do kind of a tribute to her tonight, so I'm going to play some of her songs. She was just such an amazing person. I was just thinking about what I wanted to say about her, and like, I think she just personified the difference between nice and kind. Like, she was just so genuine and like herself, and just taught everyone you just need to be yourself and you can't go wrong, and was just genuinely such a good person. She said that being a billionaire was a moral failing, which is so true. And yeah, she just really, like, she changed so many people's lives. I haven't heard anyone say anything negative about her. Just everyone loved Dolly. So this one goes out to her. Thank you to DJ Talk Before Me also. That was a cool set. I got to listen to like part of it on the way here. But yeah, thank you again for tuning in. I'm excited for tonight. And yeah, we're going to keep it rolling. I found this fun clip of Dolly talking with Kermit the Frog. So enjoy.
1: What do you like about you?
2: No, what?
1: You're so real.
2: Well, so are you. Yeah? You're just like, well, people. You know, performers like us get so caught up in the Hollywood hoorah that folks sometimes forget that we're just everyday people.
1: Yeah. You want to talk about it?
2: Not really.
1: You want to sing about it?
2: Well, I'd love to, Kermit, but I have a frog in my throat.
1: What?
2: Just croaking with you. I mean, so, come on, let's sing.
1: Okay.

That was Eugene, Oregon by Dolly Parton. And before that, we heard Here You Come Again. I didn't know that song existed until this week. And it's so sweet. I like saw a video talking about the backstory of it. I guess she was only 26, so her career was like still taking off. And she was in Eugene and like recovering from some illness and felt really sick and warned the crowd that she wasn't at her best. But she said that everyone was just like so gracious and like cheering her on and even gave her a standing ovation that made her cry. So she wrote this song and it's just very sweet. It's cool that she wrote a song about a city in my state. And I actually had to drive there today for work, so it just felt right to play it. Up next, I'm going to play you a song by Oasis that I've been thinking about just because music lives on even after someone dies. And so does our spirit and our memory and the lives we touched. And I think that's what this song is about. So enjoy. Here is Oasis with Live Forever.

That last one was We're Gonna Be Friends by the White Stripes. And before that, we heard from Coconut Records with their song West Coast. And before that was Live Forever by Oasis. That White Stripes song goes out to all the kids starting school again. Y'all are starting so early this year, but go off. That song just always reminds me of this time of year. Like, end of summer. We're not in fall yet, I know. September 21st, not official. But yeah, I like that song. It's kind of like the days are getting a little shorter. It's getting cozy out there. Same with that song by Coconut Records, too. And We're Gonna Be Friends also reminds me of Napoleon Dynamite. So you can't go wrong. Next up, we're going to get a little more twangy with it. I am going to play you a song by an incredible artist called Elizabeth Cotton. She actually like invented her own way of picking the guitar. And she was left-handed, so instead of getting a left-handed guitar, she just flipped the right-handed one over and, like, made a very unique style. So, yeah, this is probably her most famous song. It's called Going Down the Road Feeling Bad.

That last tune was Something on Your Mind by Karen Dalton off of her album In My Own Time. And before that was Rather Low by Nick Shoulders. And yeah, I really like Karen Dalton's voice. Someone described it as sounding like its own like horn or instrument. It's just so unique. She has a lot of good stuff, a lot of like deep cuts if you're interested. Definitely recommend checking her out because there's a lot of just like really raw versions of her songs out there that are cool. Let's see. Next up, I'm on a big Emmylou Harris kick, if you can't tell from the past couple shows. And I'm going to play Tougher Than the Rest, her cover of the Bruce Springsteen song. I really like his version too. I just watched his biopic with Jeremy Allen White. And yeah, it was pretty good. It was just the weird, it was weird seeing him sing and like having the dubbed vocals, I guess, of Bruce Springsteen's actual voice while he was singing. That was a little off-putting, but other than that, it was good. Anyway, here is Tougher Than the Rest by Emmylou Harris.

that was Duvet by Boa. That song was very big on like TikTok and Instagram a couple of years ago, and I still love it. And before that was Tougher Than the Rest by Emmylou Harris. And it has been brought to my attention by a beloved fan that I was wrong and Jeremy Allen White was actually singing that whole time. So I'm sorry that I spoke poorly about you and said it was off-putting. I don't know. I think something about biopics where there's people who are still alive that the biopic is about kind of freak me out intrinsically. But that, I think, is something I need to reflect on. So, yeah, moral of the story. I'm sorry, Jeremy Allen White. You did a great job. And I didn't mean to be a hater. Up next, I'm going to play you a song by Odie Lee. She is like kind of a lesser known artist. I hope I'm saying that right. Odie Lay. But yeah, this is a good song. You might have heard it before because it was also kind of popular like online. I didn't even mean to do that theme in this little part of the set, but here we are. But yeah, this song is called Crop Circles. I hope you like it.

That last song was Wait a Minute by Willow. And before that, we heard Cough Syrup by Young the Giant. Yeah, I realized I'm like subconsciously playing songs that were really popular on the internet like 3 years ago. But you know what? It's a vibe and it continues to be a vibe. So one of my fans, my dad, he asked me if I could play Herbie Hancock on the show. And it was crazy because I was actually going to play a song by him. But then I couldn't figure out how to like incorporate one because they're all at least 7 minutes long. So instead, I'm going to play you another jazzy thing that's a little bit shorter. You may recognize this from Charlie Brown, Peanuts. This song is called Little Birdie by Vince Guaraldi. And I'm going to try to figure out how to play Herbie Hancock down the road. But yeah, got to look for a song that might be a little bit shorter or, you know, we'll see. So stay tuned. But yeah, here is Little Birdie. I hope you like it.

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Thank you all so much for tuning in. That last one we heard was called Can't Complain by Todd Snyder. And for the top of the hour, I'm going to play some new songs from artists who I love. So we're going to get it started off with Billy Strings. Then we're going to hear some Fontaines D.C. And then a little bit off of Phoebe Bridgers' new album, which is what I'm most excited about. But yeah, let's get it going. This one is called 10,000 Miles from a Friend off of Billy Strings' upcoming album called So Much for Goodbyes, coming out, I believe, in September at some point. But yeah, here it is.

That was Mary Ann by Fontaines DC off of their upcoming album called Dopamine Chamber. I dig that name. I love that song. It is exciting that one of my favorite bands is going to release new music, and they are just the best. So things are looking up, people. A lot of artists are actually releasing new music, including, as aforementioned, Phoebe Bridgers. She just released an album. I think it's been a week now. Lost Weekend, I played her single off of it a while ago, Lost Boys, but yeah, I'm really loving it. It's very like vulnerable. I was thinking about it today. It's all about like grief and love, and I love thinking about how that's kind of like two different sides of the same coin, and she just does a really good job of like weaving those two themes effortlessly together throughout the album, and just like so many people collaborated with her. It feels very fun and like a fully realized piece of art that she made. I'm going to play a couple off of that one. We're going to get it started off with one called Never Going Back.

Hey, baby. Just had. I know you're busy. Being a rock star takes up a lot of your time.

lucky pick for this month's super prize giveaway of $18.5 million and a brand new

That last one was Ribs by Lorde, and before that we heard Never Going Back, followed by Bobby by Phoebe Bridgers. Say that five times fast. I can never say her name properly. Yeah, Ribs, oh my gosh. I think that has to be like one of the most nostalgic songs of my life. I like remember that, like hearing it the first time, and it still feels the same every time I hear it. I just love Lorde and wanted to play her. Not sure if you guys are aware, but tonight is a full moon and it's technically a lunar eclipse, which is pretty cool. So I wanted to play a few songs in honor of this major event. It's not really that major, but it's kind of fun to think about. I think it's supposed to be a little bit like tinted red or something. So hopefully you can all go out and look at the moon tonight. I'm going to play you Nick Drake, Pink Moon, in honor of this red moon that we are having tonight.

This is DJ Magic 8-Ball, and you are listening to The Listen In. That last song was called Under the Milky Way by the band The Church. You may recognize it from Donnie Darko. Love that movie, love that soundtrack. Before that, we heard The Moonlight Song by Blaze Foley. And now we're going to move out of the moon vibes and move into, I guess, similar vibes. I'm going to play you some Adrian Lenker. And yeah, this song I learned from The Bear. I keep, like, literally all the good songs that I found recently are from that show. Wow, Jeremy Allen White is being mentioned a lot in this episode. I didn't even mean to do that. But yeah, this song is called No Machine. It's off of one of her like solo albums, her last one, which is called Bright Future. I think it was released a couple years ago. But yeah, without further ado, here is No Machine by Adrian Lenker from Big Thief.

garbage truck. 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If I came home, would you let me in? Fry me some pork chops and forgive my sin. 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

That last song we just heard was called I Don't Know by Gary Sisko. Before that, we heard Boundless Love by John Prine. I love that John Prine album, The Tree of Forgiveness. That was his last one, and it's just very sweet, and it's cool how his voice changed over time, and all the themes kind of stayed the same. You know, he was always sensitive and insightful in his music. And then that last guy, Gary Sisko, I don't know much about him, but he did do some work with Michael Hurley and just seemed like he was a cool guy, so definitely want to explore that stuff a little bit more. We're going to keep this country ramblin' man vibe going. Up next is Sturgill Simpson. Here is Panbull, which is, I think that's the name of the city or like the town where he grew up. And it's off of his, I think his first album. And it's a bonus track, so you may not have heard it before. But yeah, here's Panbull by Sturgill Simpson.

That last one we heard was Heaven by Talking Heads, and before that was Dead Flowers by the Rolling Stones, both classics. I am about to wrap it up here. I just have a couple more songs left for you. Thank you all for tuning in as usual. I appreciate it wherever you are out there. I know we are connected through the cosmic airwaves, and that's a beautiful thing. I hope you can go enjoy the full moon tonight. It's going to be beautiful. And yeah, I'll see you back here in a couple weeks. Same time, same place. Well, for you, it doesn't have to be the same place, but for me, it does. Take care. I'm going to end it off with another one by Dolly. And then Where Have All the Flowers Gone by Marlene Dietrich. But yeah, this whole show, I think, is just dedicated to Dolly Parton and her impact on the world. When in doubt, do what Dolly would do. All right, y'all. See you in a couple weeks.

Portland acknowledge the land we occupy as residents is unceded Indigenous land. We acknowledge we reside on the ancestral lands of the Cowlitz, Multnomah, Kathlamet, Clackamas, Tumwater, Tualatin Kalapuya, Wasco, Malala, Watlala, Bands of the Chinook, and so many other nations who made this area their home. In addition to the federally recognized tribes mentioned, we also acknowledge the presence of numerous unrecognized tribes and Indigenous groups whose stories also demand our attention. We acknowledge knowing a mere recognition of the local peoples that have inhabited this space before us is not enough. We are committed to learning the history of the Indigenous people who lived here in the past, as well as learning about the Indigenous communities living in Oregon today. For more information and to read our full statement, please visit freeformportland.org/landback.

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1: It's

0: Check. I'm here. Are you there? 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Calling all stations. This is DJ Scummy B. Come in. Okay, we're on. This is Transmissions from the failed Faraday cage. I am DJ Scummy B here on Freeform Portland, and well, I mean, the news just broke. I welcome our new Canuck overlords. Welcome to the new province of South Trudeau. And to our friends in the north, south British Columbia. And the news has broke that we've just joined the Republic of Canada. And I couldn't be happier to welcome our new Prime Minister Carney. I'm more than happy to respect Lake Saskatchewan. It's a fine lake, Lake Saskatchewan. The other one, the new one, the bigger one. The bigger Lake Saskatchewan. Here on Transmissions from the Failed Faraday Cage. So according to CTRC rules, we have Canadian content minimums that we must obey. You just heard some Triumph. Lay It on the Line. Before that, we heard Bytor and the Snow Dog. That's Rush live in Massey Hall, Toronto in 1976. Because all the world is a stage here. Welcome to New Trudeau.
1: A gong gong gong, she been gone so long, she been gone so long. A gong gong gong, she been gone so long, she been gone gone gone so long. A gong gong.

gone, she been gone so long, she been gone so long. I gone, she been gone so long, she been gone so long. I gone, she been gone so long, gone, she been gone so long.

thing. All the things are not working right now. I am puzzled. But the sports are working, and they're from Australia for crying out loud. That's their track, Who Listens to the Radio. Before that, we had some Lover Boy working for the weekend. Hey, it's Thursday night, but we can start working now for the weekend. For the gosh darn weekend. And we heard, what do we hear? Some Shooter. I Can Dance, the classic track from Shooter. And we started off with Chilliwack from British Columbia, Northern British Columbia, now known as My Girl Gone Gone Gone. Here on Freeform Portland in the newly annexed province of New Trudeau. Good day, all. Good day, eh? We are now obeying the CRTC Canadian content rules. I think we're gonna knock it out of the park tonight. I don't want to start out the first show under Canadian provincial rule. I'm breaking any rules. So I have nothing but nice things to say about our new Prime Minister Carney, and good riddance to our old President Trump, eh? Good riddance. I'm glad we've now been properly annexed, and I'm looking forward to some good nationalized health care and some ketchup chips. And I just want to know when they're opening the Tim Hortons here in Southeast. That's what I want to know, is when we're getting the Tim Hortons. I'm sure there's other great, wonderful things coming our way. But I have to play you some more. I have to play you some more music. And what is that now? What is that hum? Great. I love it. Okay. So that means that CD player is not working. How's that? All right. Well, we got another CD player here. I'm not into this. Live on the air, but multiple sources have quit working. So we inject that one. Put the CD in that one. Let's see if this one's working. Yeah, no hum. That's all right. Oh, CD's on in there. Yeah. All right, let's go. Come on. Come on there. Take my CD. Take my CD. And I'm on track 7. Track 7. Play.

0: Victoria, and he has a special report from the Ministry of Health.
1: The Minister of Health has just issued a new health warning. If you have any history of heart trouble, it is absolutely forbidden for you to price Christmas trees.
0: Well, they are expensive, I
1: think. It's a big business now, and if it wasn't, they'd turn those Christmas tree lots into the other big rip-off, parking lots.
0: Thank you, Nigel.
1: All right, then. Bye-bye.
0: Heading back to 1965. Remember this one? My world is empty without Motown.
2: Motown.
0: The dance lady is standing by. Well, all right. Now, Dear Alice, advice to the lovely. Okay, I got a letter here from a man in Kitsilano who writes, Dear Alice, I'm thinking of buying a used car. Is there anything special I should look for? Signed, Wondering on West 2nd.
3: Buying a used car can be very, very tricky. Here are a few tips that might help you out. Now, don't buy a car if someone is sleeping in the back seat. Or if the bucket seats are real buckets. Or if it's been in an accident. And you can tell if it's been in an accident if the previous owner is buried in more than one cemetery.
0: Wait a minute here.
3: Stop me now. I'm on a roll. Don't buy a car if the steering wheel has two pieces of rope. Shut up. Or if Cadillac is spelled with a K. Or if the windshield is a blanket with two holes in it.
0: Now that's enough. I don't...
3: Touch that button and I'll rotate your feet.
0: Whoa.
3: Check to see if it's been in a flood. It's dangerous to find mercury in your tuna, but it's even worse to find tuna in your mercury.
4: Oh, no, you don't. That's all.
3: Why, look at you. Just stand there.
5: 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The Young Turtle.

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1: Hang in there. Silver's along with a 68-second news update in a few minutes. We also have a traffic update with Daryl and Russ. Stevie B, Debbie Gibson, Tom Petty, and the Doobie Brothers are on the way. And the top 6 and 6 countdown. You can vote at 872-HITS. Barney Bentall at CFTR.
2: Russ Holden with traffic from the Buttonville Traffic Center. Southbound on the 400 is jammed from Finch down to the 401. Problems on that ramp. South 400 to west 401. Left lane had been blocked. Other routes around the west end, they're building. Here's Daryl.
3: Last time I checked, northbound on the Don Valley Normal, the 404, northbound heavy steel to John. And then Dan,
4: okay,
3: approach the intersection. The center lane is blocked. They're
4: anybody from the CRTC is listening. I don't know what the federal policy is on Faraday cages, but I have everything under control. I promise it. I promise it's completely under control. It's all under control. All right, just tune in. I'm just trying to tune it here. Hold on. Okay, I think I've got it. Hold on. Okay, I'm pointing it. Actually, I'm pointing it now toward. I got the one. And I'm pointing it to Toronto. I don't know, it's not working. I'm sorry. Okay, let me see if I can quiet this thing down. Yeah, I think I've almost got it. I've almost got it quieted down there. Yeah, okay. Oh, all right, it's DJ Scummy B. I'm back. Where was I? I was working hard. I was patching cables. Blowing on them like a Nintendo cartridge. I was on the horn with the chief engineer who said, "Don't lick it! Don't lick the cables," he said. And I'm like, "I want to! Like a 9-volt battery!" But I didn't. Because I want to keep my air slot here on Freeform Heartland, and licking the cables will endanger that. Because of the mouth acids. Look it up. Look, you plug that in your ChatGPT, mouth acids. Get on the audiophile Reddit and ask them about the mouth acids, and they'll tell you. Keep it off the cables. You just heard some Mordred. They're from San Francisco, actually. That track was called Super Freak. Oh, seems like, is there like another song by called Super Freak, or am I just, maybe I'm misremembering. We also heard some Anvil, Metal on Metal, and before that we heard, what the heck did we hear? Oh, we heard The Annihilator. That's not even a track I wanted to play, but, you know, things happen. I got fat fingers mispressing the buttons. That was called the Fun Palace. Also fulfilling some Canadian content here on Freeform Portland. I don't know if you've read the news, but it just happened today. The state formerly known as Oregon has joined the Commonwealth, essentially, and we're now. This is now New Trudeau, and the other Vancouver is going to be forced to change its name, the one that's now in South British Columbia. I don't know what name they're going to pick, but I just heard the rumor now that they're going to have to change their name, and so we do have a new premier installed. It's an interim premier here. In New Trudeau, and so we welcome the new premier Patricia Poutine. Welcome, Premier Poutine. All right, well, that's about all I'm permitted to say right now. The talk breaks are strictly regulated. So I need to, before we get to the top of the hour, I think I'm supposed to stop talking and play some music.

How's it going, hosers? 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

0: let's just blame it on meteorology. That's not really meteorology. What is it? I don't know. Okay. All right, I think it's mostly under control if I just hold this part here. And then I put the thing on my teeth. Oh, wait, I can't talk with this thing in my mouth. Hurrah. Okay, maybe we can live with that. Maybe we can live with that. I don't know. What do you think? Hey, I'm DJ Scummy B. This is Transmissions from the Failed Faraday Cage. And, tonight I'm trying to make sure we're fully compliant with Canadian content rules. Because I don't know if you saw the news today, that we've seceded to join Canada here in the, province of New Trudeau. Hello to our northerly neighbors across the Columbia in the newly christened province of South British Columbia. Sorry, South Vancouver, you're going to have to get a new name, I just heard. It'll be okay. It'll be okay. You still, like, we still all get weed and back bacon. So maybe the Nanaimo bars will now make them down here as well. That'd be pretty excellent. Drink up your Sleemans. What did you hear? Actually, I'm really... So, you know, through all of this, we're going to keep on making the best radio here at Freeform Portland. What you just heard was Tegan and Sarah with Everything is Awesome. Some Jan Arden with Sleepless. And Alanis Morissette, Ironic. We heard Annihilator with Kraft Dinner. And we started off a while ago, that set. Jeez, I must have been sleeping or something. We heard King, spelled with a Y. So it's K-Y-N-G. It's the vowel. Sometimes Y is a vowel. And that's called Burn the Serum off the album of the same name. You think this gets me up to date here? All right, let me go. I'm going to go attend to this Faraday cage here. I think we need to see what we can do here. All right, let's tune it up here.
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0: Good day. I'm L. Ron McKenzie.
1: Who?
0: I'm L. Ron McKenzie, and welcome to my church.
1: Get out.
0: Okay. Oh, no, no. It's a beautiful Sunday. In a few moments, I'll be giving my sermon. My topic today is don't kill bugs. Okay. The people are coming into my church, and in a few minutes, the choir will sing, and then I'll get up and give my sermon. So I'll just be sitting here having a beer while they file in. Okay, hold on, everyone. Remember, I'm L. Ron McKenzie, not Doug. L. Ron, okay.
1: Would everyone please have a seat? Could everyone now in the church please have a seat? L. Ron McKenzie will now give his sermon.
0: Good day, everyone. I'm glad everyone could be here today. The driving, I know, was bad, what with 8 feet of snow and all. So, my topic today in church is bugs. Everyone hates bugs, but why kill them? Just because you hate something is no reason to kill it. Like, if everyone killed all that they hated, where would we be? There would be no one here, because sooner or later, no matter how good you are, somebody hates you and will think of you as a bug. And then next thing you know, you're gone. So, what good is it, eh? So, don't kill bugs.
1: The preceding sermon was presented by L. Ron McKenzie. Good sermon, Hosehead.
0: Shh, don't call me Hosehead in church, eh?
1: Okay,
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0: kid, 15 minutes after 3 o'clock, the Algoma Lung Association will be selling fresh holly on Saturday, December 8th from 10 until 2 p.m. at the Karen's IJ building. Elliott Lake Community Choir is presenting a Christmas concert Monday, December the 10th at Villa Francaise de Junior starting at 7:30 p.m. Tickets are available at the Epic Bookstore, Circle of Sound, and the Public Library. The Children's Make-Believe Theater will be presenting Cirque Alexander December 2nd at 2 p.m. at the Ford Auditorium. If you'd like more information, please call 848-5902 and 461-9573. The Blind River Association for the Mentally Handicapped will be holding a Good Youth Clothing and Toy Sale on December the 1st at the Lest We Forget Hall from 1 to 4 p.m. For more information, call 356-7.
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1: Do you feel the bits? Do you feel the bits? No kibbles, just bits. Just bits, I'm crushing them. Like your head. I'm sorry. Is this thing on? Hi, I'm DJ Scummy B. Who are you?
2: What are you doing here in my studio? What's going on?
0: 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And Bobaco Sports of Sault Ste. 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
1: What do you think our new postal code's going to be here in New Trudeau? In Portland. What letters and numbers are we going to get? You heard Atlanta Miles with Black Velvet
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1: Is she talking about a painting or singing about a painting or whiskey? I don't know. Then we heard the theme from SWAT. Daryl Hall and John Oates. Don't call them Hall and Oates because they're Daryl Hall and John Oates. I can't go for that. No can do. And what's the name of this funk? Spider-Man from Ramsey Lewis. This is Transmissions from the failed Faraday cage. And yes, tonight definitely living up to the name.

know their names. Bachman Turner Overdrive. 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Gino Vanelli, the Stampeders, Lighthouse. Now you can own a piece of Canadian rock. The Canadian Independent Record Production Association presents a special commemorative edition. 36 original hits.

0: coming, Kim Mitchell and Lubar. The best of Canadian rock. 2 decades of Canada's top superstars and superstars.
1: Uh-oh, it's happening again. It's happening. I'm losing control. All right, well, the show's almost over. Got about 7 minutes till DJ Kelly C comes in. It makes things better. So much better. I'm DJ Scummy B. You heard some Japan Droids, The Night of Wine and Roses, and we heard the Oath from Big Wreck. All right, well, I'm so glad to join Canada here in the new province of New Trudeau. Thank you for joining me tonight. I'll be back in 2 weeks here on Freeform Portland, like always, on a Thursday night, 8 to 10 p.m. It'll be September then. Just in case you lost track of your calendar, as I often do, it'll be September.
2: That's number two.
3: Okay, be real nice to him, eh?
4: Okay.
3: Okay. This is the hit single section of our album.
4: Good day.
3: Good day. Geddy Lee is here from Rush. Hi, Geddy. I'm Bob McKenzie. This is my brother Doug.
4: How's it going, Geddy?
5: Oh, it's going pretty good. Good day.
3: Good day. Good day. Thanks for coming down to do our hit.
5: Well, it's my pleasure. Eh?
3: Did our lawyer call you?
5: Yeah. $10 is $10.
3: I hope you don't mind, but there's a photographer that's going to be taking pictures of us together to prove that you were here doing the record.
4: In case people don't believe us.
5: Yeah. How come he's not wearing a toque?
4: Oh, he's not from the Great White North. Yeah. Eh?
3: Okay, so if you'd like to put on a toque and some headphones, we can do the hit single now.
5: Sure.
3: Okay.
5: That'd be great.
3: Do you have the lyric sheet?
5: Oh, yeah. Okay. I memorized them.
3: Oh, great. Beauty.
4: Okay. How did you do that so fast?
5: I'm a professional, eh?
4: Oh. We'll just sit over here, like, while you're singing, eh?
3: Okay.
5: Okay.
3: All right.
5: Okay. Thanks, guys.
3: Okay. Good luck, eh?
4: Good luck.
3: Okay. This is where the DJ talks. Don't say anything.

0: Good day. Welcome to our single. I'm Bob McKenzie, and this is my brother Doug.
1: How's it going, eh?
2: Beauty, eh?
1: Yeah, I like that.
2: Okay.
1: Okay, everyone. This record was my idea.
0: Get out.
1: It was.
0: You're lying.
1: Hosehead here just sort of rid on my coattails.
0: Why are you doing this? It was our idea together, eh?
1: Yeah, okay.
0: Yeah, okay.
1: We agreed to say that, but...
0: Oh,

0: Jason singing, eh?
1: Yeah.
0: Yeah, he's good. Okay, so good day. Our topic today is music.
1: That's right, like, because my brother and I are now experts in the field,
0: yeah,
1: eh?
0: Yeah, right, because we're a band now. And, yeah.
1: Well,
0: so,
1: except for him. I'm a band.
0: Oh, how can you do that, making me look bad? You're such a hose hand.
1: Yeah,

0: his head.
1: Yeah, what? Yeah,
0: listen to this, it's coming. You know what it is?
1: What?
0: It's a drum solo.
1: Okay, everyone, like, this is me on the drums.
0: Oh, get out. It is not.
1: It is so.
0: Stop lying, will you?
1: Take off.

0: do another record with you, Hoser. Yeah.
1: Okay, that's fine. I'll do a solo album.
0: Fine, and you'll be looking for me another label.
1: Oh, now everybody's gone. Good day.
0: Good day.
2: So, like, hey, guys.

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2: 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This is DJ Susan Saran Wrap filling in for Kelly C. The show is called Let It On Mine. She'll be back in 2 weeks. So tune in then, but for right now, I got 2 hours of my hottest, newest records I got coming at you live over the waves. So put on some shoes or take them off, because we're going to dance.

Okay, let's go over all the songs I've been playing this first hour. Barry Manilow, Copacabana, Rafi Rosario's Club Mix. Then we had Javelin with Beyonce. 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Christina Milan, Dip It Low, Full Intentions Club Mix. Then we had Light Boy, Love What You Doing To Me, Edit. Janet Jackson, I Get Lonely, Janet vs. Jason Club Remix. Then we had Kungs, Nasty featuring Channel Trace. Then we had LaBouche, Be My Lover, High Energy Mix. Then we had Madonna, Impressive Instant, Peter Raufer's Universal Radio Mix Show Mix. And then Corona, Rhythm of the Night, Loved Up Mix. 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

Okay, let's go over everything we've been listening to in this second hour. Rock the Mic by Musa T, featuring Anaya Days and Taz. Then we had Justin Timberlake, Sexy Back, Linus Loves Remix. Then we had Daft Punk with Digital Love. Then we had Loose Shoes with Taurus. Crystal Castles Vanished. Then we had Amy Douglas, Freak at Night. And then we had Plus Two, Melody. Then we had The Dare, Sex. Kathy Dennis, Touch Me, All Night Long, Touch This Mix. Shook, Tonight. Then Esfire, Esfire 7, Tovlo, and SG Lewis, Heat. And then after that was Alex Gopher, Motorcycle, Wet Clutch, Edit. And this is Kylie Minogue, Can't Get You Out of My Head. It's been a wonderful evening with you all. Thank you for listening. I'm DJ Susan Saran Wrap, signing off.

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I'm Kiki, I'm here with Drop Dead and mystery guest. I'm gonna take you on a journey, alright? So buckle up. This is Horoscope, baby. Let's fly.

0: you were gonna fly. 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
1: It's
0: dusted out.
1: Okay.
0: Yes.
1: It's hard.
0: The broom. It's dusty. The broom gets dusty, all right? All right?
1: I think a UFO, that's just a disc. That's just like cigar shaped. No, this is broomstick shaped. This is hard.
0: Thank you, thank you.

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1: It's great to be here with you young witches on this fabulous night. Remember, girls, show the world. Let them know it's Halloween. Hit it!

0: 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You're listening to Horoscope on Freeform Portland. I'm Kiki. I'm here with Drop Dead.
1: Whoa.
0: Hey. You're listening to Cemetery Stomp by The Essex. This is from the Something Weird Creep Show, a go-go. It's green. It's fun. It's spooky. Like me.
2: Yeah, that's cool too.
0: Yes, Drop Dead. So, we've got some more fun stuff lined up for you. Right before this, you heard Medium with Calling Is The Time. Before that, The Cramps with Voodoo Idol. And before that, Tim Curry from The Worst Witch. Anything can happen on Halloween. Of course, we started off our program with Pink Floyd's Interstellar Overdrive from The Piper at the Gates of the Dawn from The Columbia, The Legacy, the 1967 year. I'm going to throw some more music at you. You just sit back in that cloud, that nebula cloud over there of cosmic dust that you're hanging out in, and we'll get to it, baby. This is Horoscope on Freeform Portland. I want to shout out to Garrett at 7-Eleven.

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We just heard the one and only Ween Brothers with

with a mighty fine tune called I'm Gonna Fix Your Ass from the brand new record straight out of Nashville. 12 country golden greats, the deluxe powder blue edition. And right before that was The Black Lips with a little ditty called Prick. I won't let you get lost in the sauce. That was from Season of the Peach. Straight out of Nashville, Georgia. No. Wrong. Wrong drop dead.

0: We are listening to the one and only Acceptor. This is from the Sun Bomber EP. It is called One More Try, and I'll give you a million more tries for Acceptor.
1: Let's give him a try.
0: We'll give him a second chance. That's the next track. So, before the Black Lips. Oh, let me tell you, I'll see you at that show next week. At Dante's. I'm gonna be there. Black Lips. At Dante's. We saw Clownvis at Dante's.
1: That was excellent.
0: Lit. Talk about live and lit.
1: Oh, yeah.
0: And shout out to Clownvis, by the way.
1: And Hank Forth was there.
0: Four in the Strange Band. That was great. And we got to see this Inferno Cabaret for free. Yeah.
1: So,
0: you know who was there? Haha the Clown. Shout out to Haha the Clown.
1: Haha the Clown.
0: So before Prick, we heard I've Got No Dark Side from Ween. By Ween. Love that track. So glad I could have that in a Powder Blue LP. Before that was Harry Dean Stanton, HDS, good old HDS, with Tennessee Whiskey. Partly Fiction, he does a bunch of covers, it's really nice. Shout out to Turn Turn Turn, I got that record recently from Turn Turn Turn, seeing the Janines, and Jador Galore, I'm not quite sure what they're all called. It's really fun. Good job.
1: It's really fun.
0: Shout out to Jed. Shout out to Jedediah Smith. Thanks for hanging out.
1: Thank you.
0: We also heard, I'm pretty sure I told you, but we heard Swamp Chick from the Hooli Ghoulies, Cauldron, A Mixture. That's Toxic Slime Records. Shout out to Toxic Slime. And shout out to Jimena, Kitty Bot.
1: Toxic Slime Records.
0: Yeah, I love to stir a cauldron. I'm so glad that they do too. We got some more tunes coming your way. Hold on.

0: tight.
1: Yo,
0: in.
1: We'll get you there. I promise.
0: Onto the veil.
1: Ride it. Hold on to the veil like Tim Curry's cape in A Worst Witch. The Worst Witch. The cape that fills the sky with magic. 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

spinning on the turntables back to back.

We've brought you to a lot of places, my friends. I hope that the alien you have found is a good cuddler. Is good at listening. And also digs these tunes. We're listening to Bunny. Shout out to Bunny. Shout out to Boats and Barbie. That's the puppy's take. Very, very limited edition. Very limited edition tape. Before that was Lisa Belladonna, the one and only Sin Sorceress, Firebird of Lakota Wolf from the Mind Frames record. Before that, we were throwing it all in there. I couldn't tell you what it really is. It's the horoscope mix. We're stirring the cauldron. The Hamburger Hater, the Dead Machines, whatever cassette happens to be in the play. In the playing field at the time. Before that, we heard brand new Andy Loebs. Shout out to Andy Loebs. That was Polymorph 1 and 2 on the new record Glide By on Orange Milk Records. We heard Boards of Canada. We kind of mixed some stuff in there. We heard Boris with Drone Evil 2, Absolute Tego. We mixed in stuff there. Ooh, whoa. Got some stuff going on. Here we go. Sometimes a spaceship has a mind of its own. That's all I gotta say to you. It's a community spaceship. On Freeform Portland. 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I'm Kiki. I'm here with Drop Dead and Mr. Guest. It's Horoscope, baby. Let's fly through here the last 22 minutes and 22 seconds. Shout out to Clownvis. Again. Alright, love you guys. Let's get back to the tunes.

I'll say my case, of which I'm certain. I've lived a life that's full. I've traveled each and every highway. Oh, and more than this, I did it my way. 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I did what I had to do. I saw it through.

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2: 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KFFP LP Portland, KFFD LP Beaverton to ya. And the following program contains material which may be offensive to some listeners or inappropriate for younger audiences. User discretion is advised. Today we're going to play a little bit of jazz. We're going to play some jazz records. I like jazz. It's a good genre. And I'm going to play it.

You're listening to Freeform Portland. I'm your host, Javian, and the show's called Make and Do. Right now, you're making do with some jazz records that I got for you. This last one was Chick Corea off the album Leprechaun with the Imps Welcome. Played a bunch of welcoming tracks. That's the first one off of this really fun, fairy themed album that's kind of this adventure into fairyland in this kind of like 19th century style, like descend. It's really beautiful. I love all the different swirling synthesizer sounds. Some really, really extraordinary themes and stuff. I might be playing some more tracks off that album. I might be playing some more tracks off a lot of these albums. My jazz record collection is only just beginning to bud, but I wanted to show off a couple, including this Sun Ra record, this first track off the album called India. And speaking of synthesizers, apparently, according to the liner notes, it includes one of the first instances of the Wurlitzer. That's pretty cool. Look at that, new sounds. Right before then, we had Dorothy Ashby with her song Wake and Wane. That's another album, seems, inspired by distant lands, similar to Sun Ra's India track, inspired by Egypt, I believe, and also just like really crazy sounds and beautiful different things, including her voiceover in the beginning. I love that. And then the first track we heard was Mulatu Estatkes, Yekermosa. Hopefully, I'm pronouncing that correctly. Some Ethiopian jazz. So we'll be hearing some more Mulatu Estatke, some more Sun Ra, and whatever else we got going on. Stay tuned. Freeform Portland.

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And that last track was Thelonious Monk and John Coltrane, live at Carnegie Hall, with the song Baya. Which was written by Thelonious Monk. I really like Thelonious Monk. As it evidenced by the fact that the previous song also had Thelonious Monk, Charlie Christian, and Dizzy Gillespie. And the song was Kerouac. Hopefully after the writer. I don't know what else. I like Kerouac. I guess I've only read On the Road. But I really liked it. At the time. Yeah. Thelonious Monk is so good. I like him a lot because I used to not like him, and I used to not understand. And I'd be like, he just sounds like he's playing the wrong notes all the time. And then I kept on listening to more jazz, and I was like, oh no, I get it. When you've heard a lot of the right notes all the time, you kind of want to hear the wrong notes. That's like the best way I can explain it. I don't know. But anyway, right before then was Ahmed Jamal stomping at the Savoy. I liked Ahmed because he plays the right notes and the wrong notes in a really tasteful way. Right before then was Sun Ra playing all the notes on Advice to Medics. It just sounds so crazy. It's like, it's just like a flurry of notes, and they're so beautiful. Well, you've been listening to a bunch of jazz records with me, Javian. And coming up, we're going back to Mulato Estatke. This is off of the Storio Ethio Jazz, 1965 to 1975. And if there's one song that you've heard by him, it's probably this one. It's called Tezera. Hope you enjoy.

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I'm JVN, and this is Make and Do. And right now, we have completed the first hour of this program, which means I'm here to tell you that the station ID is KFFP Portland, KFFD, KFFP LP Portland, KFFD LP Beaverton. Thank you. And the following program may contain material which is inappropriate for younger audiences or offensive to some listeners. Viewer discretion is advised. That last track was Orchestra Baobab with Saludad off of their phenomenal album Pirate's Choice. Right before that was Mulato Estatke with his song Tezera. You might have heard that on the second season of The Bear, which is where I found out about it. Right now, we're going to keep the singing going with Billie Holiday with their song, I Must Have That Man. Hope you've been enjoying. Stay tuned.

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That was Lonnie Smith with the epic 10-minute absolute. Just what? Like, what? That's like, oh my God, so crazy. That is like, if you are somebody who listens to music and like reads something and like checks their phone, that's like all the stimulus you need. It's amazing. I love that. And I love Lonnie Smith. That's off the album Aphrodisia. Incredible like album art. It's like a hand with like a mouth and like a lion, and then he's got like a cool hat on. You gotta check it out. Right before then, we went back to Chick Corea with Leprechaun's Dream, Part 1. That was the first part. Apparently, in the song, it's the leprechaun takes all into his private dream world. Man, his private dream world has some great vocals, because that opening vocal just like, it's gorgeous. It reminds me of Kaja Bonnet, kind of, who I'm also a big fan of. Right before then, we had our most modern record with Sam Gendel and Sam Wilkes with their song Irish off the album Music for Saxophone and Bass Guitar. Absolutely incredible album. I love it, and I love everything that Sam Gendel and Sam Wilkes do. They're really innovative and just really cool. Right before then, we had Sun Ra with Space Aura, Take 2, getting spacey, as Sun Ra does. Then before then, we had The Three Sounds with Tracy's Blue. Before then, we had Little Esther with Bad Bad Girl, title track off of her album, which is called Bad Bad Girl. And right before then, we had Billie Holiday with I Must Have That Man. Hope you've been enjoying. We got about a little bit left, about 20 minutes left of this jazz showcase that we got going on here. Hope you've been enjoying. Next up, I'm going to play some ARP Ensemble with their song Live. This is Nzuku. Hope you enjoy. Stay tuned.

That was Yusuf Kamal with their song Remembrance off the album Black Focus. Right before then, we had ARP Ensemble with their song Nunzuku. 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I got time for one more song, and I'm going to play Dorothy Ashby, Heaven and Hell. 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

0: 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I want to talk about hunger. There's an estimated 1 in 4 people in Oregon that are struggling to put food on the table. That's around 1 million Oregonians estimated to be experiencing food insecurity last year. That's more than the population of Portland, Salem, and Bend combined. Some have to cut down the size of their meals just to stretch the food budget out. Others are skipping meals entirely, or even going a day without eating. Food insecurity disproportionately impacts vulnerable communities. It's African Americans, indigenous people, other people of color, immigrants and single mothers, those with disabilities, the LGBTQ community. It's not just an urban thing either. People in rural areas around Oregon are suffering too. To learn more about how you can make a difference in the fight against hunger, you can visit feedingamerica.org. That's feedingamerica.org.
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No one suspects the days to be gods, but we must be aware they are, and the days lie before us, for us, to spend at our disposal. Create a way.

Greetings and welcome. This is your host, DJ Yoon, and you are listening to a special edition of Planet Yoon right here on Freeform Portland. This is the Cavalcade of Cuts, Volume 7. This is my series where I review new works that I just discovered. And on this particular show, we will be hearing songs and other compositions that have come out or were released in late 2025, early 2026. And let me tell you what we have been checking out so far in the first opening set of this particular program. You heard Avalon Emerson ending the set there with a track called Eden. And this is from Written Into Changes, a 2026 Dead Oceans release. Prior to that, Crake and Smake, or Crack and Smack, we heard Nothing Is Forever, and this comes from Velvet Seas, a 2025 Boogie Angst release. Woo preceded that with Lovelorn, and this comes from a reissue of a 1982 record titled Whichever Way You Are Going Wrong, a 2026 independent project release. French group Terrain Vague gave us Mélancolie, which comes from TV1, a 2025 Lisbon Lux release. La Luz preceded that with Strange World. This was the extra extra version, and it comes from, yes, you guessed it, a LP or an EP titled Extra Extra, a 2026 Sub Pop release. And we had a very short piece by Carson McCone, and that was called Create a Way, and that comes from Pentimento, a 2025 Merge release. And that catches us up with what has transpired thus far here on Planet Yoon, Cavalcade of Cuts, Volume 7. I hope you're enjoying the program so far, and I encourage you to keep listening to Freeform Portland at 90.3 FM or 98.3 FM. 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

and since you won't find this way tomorrow. Stop making sense. Stop making sense. Making sense. We got an answer that's better than that.

Greetings and welcome back. This is your host, DJ Yoon, checking back in with you to let you know you're listening to Freeform Portland. The name of the program is Planet Yoon, and this is a very special edition, the Cavalcade of Cuts, Volume 7, and we are looking at songs and works from later 2025 and earlier 2026. Wrapping that set up, we heard from Amadou and Miriam doing La Vie a Bella, and this comes from L'Amour à la Folie, a 2025 Because Music release. Preceding that, Sloco Motion, and we heard Samarkande, and that comes from Future Simple, Bongo Joe's 10th anniversary compilation, released 2026 by Bongo Joe. Georgia Ann Muldrow was before that doing Girlfriend is Better, and this comes from Naive Melodies, a collection of artists covering the Talking Heads. This was released in 2026 by BBE Music. Hannah Jadagu gave us Miracles before that, and that comes from Describe, a 2025 Sub Pop release. Sam Queeley before that doing Girls Night, and that comes from Jawbreaker, a 2025 Unity Records release. And the set was kicked off by Ostra. We heard Think Twice, and that comes from Chin Up Buttercup, a 2025 Domino release. And that catches us up with what has been played the past 20 minutes or so. 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

Hello, greetings, and welcome back. This is your host, DJ Yoon, and you are listening to Planet Yoon right here on Freeform Portland. We just ended a set there with Marta Del Grande doing Alpha Centauri, and this comes from Dream Life, a 2026 Fire release. Prior to that, we heard a short acoustic piece from Jake Xerxes Fussell and James Elkington. We heard The Magic Boots, and this comes from Rebuilding, a 2025 Fat Possum release. Before the top of the hour, we heard a track from Greenhouse, and that was Farewell Little Island. And this was an advanced single released for the Hinterlands LP, a 2026 Ghostly International release. Then we had Nutritious. The track was Say No Te, and this comes from The Soft Dark, a 2026 Liquid Culture release. French artist Sebastian Tellier did Thrill of the Night, and this features Slayter. That's right, S-L-A-Y-Y-Y-T-E-R, coupled with legend Nile Rodgers, and that comes from Kiss the Beast, a 2026 Because Music release. Say She She kicked off the set with Disco Life, and that comes from Cut and Rewind, a 2025 Drink Some WTR release. And that is what we've heard in the past 20 minutes or so. I got a lot more to get to in the remainder of this hour, so continue to listen to Planet Yoon's Cavalcade of Cuts Volume 7. We're looking at songs and works from 2025 and 2026, the earlier parts of the latter there. 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

And welcome back. This is your host, DJ Yoon, checking back in with you to let you know you're listening to Planet Yoon here on Freeform Portland. And we just wrapped up a set with Bar Italia doing I Make My Own Dust. And this comes from Some Like It Hot, a 2025 Matador release. Prior to that, Emmy Pop, we heard No Te Voy Extrañar. And this comes from a record of the same title, released in 2026 by Fink City. Juliana Hatfield gave us Popsicle, which comes from Lightning Might Strike, a 2026 American Laundromat release. Cody Piper was before that with Hibernating, which comes from Revealed, a 2026 self-released effort. Barty Strange gave us Pigs Fly, and that comes from an EP titled Shy Bairns Get Nout, a 2025 4AD release. We heard something from Claire. The track was Days, the kickoff cut from a 2003 reissue of Womb Fantasy released by the Numero Group in 2025. And we kicked off the set with Dragon in 3 doing Clock Machine. And that comes from Full Disclosure, a 2025 American Laundromat release. And that catches us up with what has transpired the past 20 minutes or so here on Planet Yoon. And we are reviewing songs and works from later 2025, early 2026 here. It is part of my Cavalcade of Cuts series, the seventh installment. 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All right, I'm going to get back to the music. 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

0: spiders on me and around me. Enjoyed your gig, even though I thought there were spiders all over me. Thank yous every time.
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0: Everyone can be very sexually attractive.

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This is your host, DJ Yoon. You are listening to Planet Yoon here on Freeform Portland. We just wrapped up that set with Dry Cleaning. You heard Let Me Grow and You'll See the Fruit. And that comes from Secret Love, a 2026 4AD release. Michelle Blades preceded that with Show and Tell. And this appears on Where To, a 2026 Escargot release. Orion's Belt was before that with Milk Champagne, and that comes from Pergy, a 2025 Janssen release. Nathaniel Rateliff and the Night Sweats gave us Trying So Hard Not to Know, and this comes from a self-titled record from 2025 released by Stax. We had a short little instrumental from Good Flying Birds titled GFB, which I can only presume is an acronym for their band name, and this appears on Tula's Tape, a 2025 Car Park release. Alan Vega gave us Speedway, and this appears on a self-titled record that Alan Vega released in 1980 and has been reissued by Sacred Bones in 2026. The Centipedes was before

that with Seems So Far Away, and this appears on the Simple Math EP. And Snooper kicked it all off with Opt Out, and that is from Worldwide, a 2025 Third Man Records release. And that is everything, and that concludes Planet Yoon's Cavalcade of Cuts Part 7. And I hope you enjoyed the program. Please be sure to stay tuned to Freeform Portland for more great programming. Everybody, we will see you the next time.

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Raid doing a cover of The Call's Let the Day Begin. And Raid brings such a beautiful feel to all of her music that I had to play this next track for you in particular today because of all the beautiful rain we've been having here over the city.

Mavis Staples right there. Beautiful Strangers. Love that track. Mairead and Jim Goodwin back there. Rain, of course, from Mairead and Jim. They'll be coming in concert here to the Portland area towards the end of July. So I'll have more information about that hopefully in the weeks to come. STF, Stranger Than Fiction, and I've got so much going on this summer that I need to get some shows kind of lined up for it. And with the Pride Parade coming up in the middle of the month, I also have a major car show to put Rocky into. Two of them, actually. One in the middle of July and one at the beginning of August. So, yes, quite a busy summer for Mr. B and the Rambler. What can I say? So anyway, Pride will be celebrated with the Portland Pride Parade in the middle of July, and I decided that this week we're doing Pride on Stranger Than Fiction. Always a supporter of the LGBTQ community and the musicians that through the years have brought you fantastic movie. Like this guy, music, like this guy right here. This is Orville Peck, and Orville will be coming to Edgewater here locally in September. I already have my tickets. I got Tom and I tickets as soon as we could get them. Because, baby, everybody's just kind of born this way.

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1: Let's bring on one of the greatest entertainers of the last 40 years, a good friend of

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She says, hey, babe, take a walk on the wild side.

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Ah, what could have been. You know, I really wish Freddie was around a little longer. Freddie Mercury and Queen right there. I want to break free and body language. You'll notice the absence of Brian May on that track. Anyway, if you ever get a chance to see a documentary about the band or read a book about the band's history, I suggest you do that. It's quite an interesting read. And of course, Brian May being one of Mr. B's favorite guitarists, and Freddie being one of Mr. B's favorite vocalists. STF, Stranger Than Fiction with you here. What else did we do back there? We did a hat tip to Lou. Yeah, it was 1970 when Walk on the Wild Side hit the airwaves. And Lou and David Bowie and Andy Warhol were just kind of ripping up the scene in New York City with John Cale and the crew. And that's where the, you know, the music industry has kind of did the don't ask, don't tell thing with the music industry and record releases for many years. The whole, you know, open support for the LGBTQ community from major labels, radio stations and stuff just never happened before. Nowadays it's very commonplace, but in the past, closeted was closeted, and that's all there was to it. Mr. B doing the Pride edition of Stranger Than Fiction. 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Say hey, you know, check it. You know, it's great to have you. Because really, when it boils down to it, that's really what it's all about. STF, Stranger Than Fiction with Mr. B. We've got about an hour left, and I do hope you stay tuned right here to your community radio station. 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

wrap up the end of a very nice David Bowie set. You do it with Brandi Carlile doing Space Oddity. STF, Stranger Than Fiction with Mr. B. This is Katie Lang.

San Francisco's own Honey Mahogany, Feeling Good. A couple of covers back there, also from Cyndi Lauper. Let's see. When You Were Mine, a Prince cover, which I always loved from her first LP. And Baby Cares for Me, also from Cyndi. Katie Lang, right before that, with The Joker. It's almost the end of the Pride edition of Stranger Than Fiction. Let's see. Let's do a whole bunch of Orville. I love Orville Peck, and so does Tom.

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We didn't have money for food or rent, to say the least, we was hard-pressed. 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

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The welfare people came and took the baby, mama died and I ain't been back. But the wheels of fate had started to turn, and for me there was no way out. It wasn't very long till I knew exactly what my mom had been talking about. I knew what I had to do, but I made myself this solemn vow. Said I was gonna be a lady someday, though it didn't matter when or how. I couldn't see spending the rest of my life with my head held down in shame. You know I might have been born just plain white trash, but fancy was my name. Here's your one chance, fancy, don't let me down. Here's your one chance, fancy, don't let me down. It wasn't long after

Well, now. You know, when Orville Peck does a hat tip to Elton John, that's a big deal. Orville Peck's version of course, Elton's Mona Lisa and the Mad Hatters. Or Mona Lisa's and Mad Hatters. STF Stranger Than Fiction, the Pride edition of STF is just about finished here. We've got about 15 more minutes, but only a couple more songs to come up for you here. I hope you've enjoyed this little venture into the LGBTQ community in the music industry that Mr. B has brought to you today on your community radio stations. I have been a supporter of all these artists for years, and art and music thrives because of the creative powerhouse that's put together by all people. And the LGBTQ artists and the androgynous artists that are out there just do some of the most incredible work. So please, do support the LGBTQ arts in your community and with your families and your friends. That's about all I have to say for this week. Who knows what's going to happen next week? I'm really not quite sure yet. I am kind of torn between, you know, the 4th of July holiday coming up and car shows coming up. So, not quite sure which edition of STF you're going to get. We'll see what happens. STF Stranger Than Fiction with Mr. B. I'm going to sign off right now. You take care. Take care of yourself. Take care of someone else this week. Say hi. Be nice. Open the door for folks. And just make it a great place to be. Okay? Okay. Anyway, STF Stranger Than Fiction with Mr. B, where we're making your Sunday a great place, just one song at a time. Thanks for listening today.

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And a cowboy may brag about things that he's done with his women, but the ones who brag loudest are the ones that are most likely queer.

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5: Oh, hello there. 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Hey, you are listening to KFFP LP Portland and KFFD LP Beaverton. I'm Uncle Scotty. This is Radio Hot Tub. Wonder what time it is.

rest in peace, Dolly. That one recorded by Dolly Parton in the last days of her life, and her voice was clearly losing that higher timbre, but still beautiful. Dolly, rest in peace. You'll be remembered. Actually, that was local band Red Hoof with their version of 9 to 5. And this show is actually going from 8 to 10. So don't get confused, or go ahead and get confused and listen from 9 to 5. Either way, this show goes from 8 till 10. I'm Uncle Scotty. This is Radio Hot Tub. You're going to get 2 hours of local Portland bands that are out playing the clubs this week, plus one band from out of town that is going to be playing in town on Sunday. Coming up in the second hour, we've got music from Tar Pit. I sold it as new music from Tar Pit, but honestly, it's music that's been out from Tar Pit for a long time that I just got. So I wanted to play some Tar Pit because I've been playing the one same song from Tar Pit for the last, I don't know, 5 years. So I finally got some more music from Tar Pit. We'll play that in the second hour. Coming up, the band I mentioned from out of town, they are called Hyperdrive Kittens. I'll give them a spin coming up here in the next, I don't know, 15, 20 minutes. Coming up at 9 o'clock this morning, the band Squandry. I'm a little afraid of them, and you are too, and you well should be. Squandry, I've been trying to get them on this show for the longest time. Well, we finally got some of their music. They will be here in studio. I don't know what to ask them, so if you have a question for Squandry, drop me a note anytime on Instagram. That's Radio Hot Tub PDX on Instagram, or instant message me on Facebook. Give me questions to ask Squandry. Whatever you ask me to ask, I will ask, and then I'll blame you, especially if the questions are extra stupid. All right, aside from all the music from local Portland bands that are out playing the clubs, we've also got some new music on the program, as I mentioned. One of the bands is the band Scontro. Scontro sent me some new music. If you would like to get your new music heard on this show, again, info@radiohottub.com or radiohottubpdx on Instagram. Scontro has a song called So Little Has Changed, and they couldn't be more correct. This is Scontro, kicking off today's episode of Radio Hot Tub.

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All right, so you're looking for a slow, easygoing type of Friday night show. Then you probably should not go to the Six, where you would catch that band, The Gobs, performing live. They might have a couple of easy listening songs thrown into the mix, but more than likely, most of the set by The Gobs at the Six tonight will sound something like that. Also on the bill is Amy Beth and the Creeps, and they don't have very many ballads either. So again, if you're looking for a slow, relaxing evening, it may not be the place for you, the Six. And by the way, I just got this letter in here. See, it just came into the mailbag right here. See, this just came through the Radio Hot Tub mail chute. Dear Uncle Scotty, there are other bands on the bill with The Gobs and Amy Beth and the Creeps. How come you are not mentioning those bands? Getting to crumple up that letter because that's a stupid question. I only play the bands or talk about the bands that I have music from. I can mention the other bands, but I don't have any of their music, so that's their fault. Once in a while, I'll mention another band just to throw their name out there, but not in this instance. I like to play the music from the bands that we have on the Radio Hot Tub playlist, and I happen to have music from The Gobs, you just heard, and this band, Amy Beth and the Creeps, both bands and some other bands are at the Six tonight.

0: there, Amy Beth and the Priest.
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0: We're like the stepsister.
1: We play real music on this on radio hot tub. Anyway, sounds like a fun song.

You know, if you haven't seen the band Railing lately, you might want to go check them out again. They just played over at the Volume Bomb Block Party this last weekend. I missed their set. Sorry, Railing. It's too many bands. 51 bands, you are bound to miss at least 25 or more. But Railing was there last week, but they are playing this weekend at the No Fun Bar, Sunday night at the No Fun Bar. Check out Railing performing live. And they're sharing the stage with a touring band called the Hyperdrive Kittens. I mean, just the name alone. I mean, come on. I'm going to bring them some kibble. I'm going to bring down a box of sand so if they have to use the bathroom during their set, you know, I don't want them to have to go into that weird bathroom at the No Fun Bar. Kittens love a scratch box. Hyperdrive Kittens are out of that weird state of California. I know it's a weird state because I grew up there. Hyperdrive Kittens are at the No Fun Bar coming up on Sunday night. So if you'd like to support this touring band, by all means, get out to the No Fun on Sunday and say, we heard you on Radio Hot Tub on Friday, and we wanted to bring you some kibble and a toy. But get a little toy and some string and yarn. They like yarn, too. And they also, they might lick themselves. That happens. All right, I'm going to play a song called Driving Drunk. I know you've never done it. You heard, probably heard about it in health class. But this band, Hyperdrive Kittens, apparently has a little bit of experience with drunk driving. So with no further ado, Hyperdrive Kittens, No Fun Bar, Sunday. They sound like this.

0: is ridiculous. 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

you're liking that song, right? It's called Phoenix. It's by local band Desert Shame. And you're liking it, and you can go hear it live tonight in concert. But the problem is, you spent all of your money on fentanyl again. And now how are you going to get out and see some live music? I'm asking you, really. No, how are you going to? Oh, I know. You can go see that band live tonight, and it won't cost you a cent. That's right. You can enjoy your fentanyl at the Snug. Although they encourage you not to do it inside the club or even anywhere around the club. Honestly, maybe you should switch to other drugs. There's legal ones that are probably better, actually. That's a big show at the Snug tonight. It doesn't cost a penny to get in. Not one red cent. You got four local bands on the bill. Desert Shame, who I just played. I'm going to play some music from the likes of which in just a few seconds here. They're also on the bill. These Foolish Things I'm going to play for you right now is on the bill. And there's one other band called The Night Spots. I've heard their name. I've never heard their music. Why? They never drop me a note. Instagram at Radio Hot Tub PDX. That's how you send me a note. That's how you get your songs played. We'll give you all the details. Night Spots, if you're listening. I'm not going to be playing any Night Spots because, again, they didn't. So I'm going to play music from both of the other bands on the bill. You just heard Desert Shame. You'll hear the likes of which in just a few seconds. This is These Foolish Things. They are live at the Snug for free tonight.

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So, you like local music, do you? Well, you're in the right place. You are tuned into Radio Hot Tub, the sound of Portland. I'm Uncle Scotty, and that band was called The Likes of Which, one of four local bands all performing live for a free show at The Snug tonight. You just heard before that Desert Shame and These Foolish Things, along with Night Spots, The Likes of Which, all be for a free show at The Snug tonight. And you still want more free stuff, don't you? You are so greedy. Hey, speaking of free stuff, I walked into the lunchroom here at the Freeform Portland Studios, and somebody left a half-empty bag of Hostess Donettes, like little chocolate donuts, and I was thinking about eating one, and then I thought to myself, why would somebody leave a half-open box of Donettes in the lunchroom unless they put some fentanyl in them? Which is why I'm going to try a few of them. So if the show starts to take a weird turn, it's the donuts. Please let the ambulance drivers know that. All right, here's another show. Speaking of free, the Quags. They're over at the Furkin Tavern tonight, along with another band called Archer. I don't know anything about Archer. Do you know Archer? If you're in Archer, I could play your music on here, but you got to drop me a note first. That's Radio Hot Tub PDX on Instagram. You can check out the Quags for free at the Furkin tonight.

if you just tuned in, you probably didn't realize that we've been talking about shows that you can get out and see for free this weekend. Well, you're just in time to hear about one more of those free shows. That's local band Somerset Meadows. And they're going to be at the Snug tomorrow, where once again, you don't have to spend any money. Hey, just got another letter in from the Radio Hot Tub mailbag. Yeah, it's a physical mailbag. It comes through the door here. And people write actual physical letters like this one right here that says, Dear Uncle Scotty, you do a show every Friday from 8 till 10 on Freeform Portland. Yeah, I know that. Why are you writing to tell me this? I know this already. Oh, there's more. Dear Uncle Scotty, you do a show on Freeform Portland every Friday morning from 8 till 10. But for the rest of the week, I don't know what to do with myself. So I find myself smoking fentanyl and robbing old ladies. I think we talked about this person already. What can I do? Signed, fentanyl drug addict who robs old ladies at gunpoint. So if you're finding it difficult to find things to do when you're not listening to local bands from Freeform, you know, here on Freeform Portland Friday mornings, you should also know that Radio Hot Tub is on 24/7. 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And then most importantly, you get me. That's right. I'm there, too. I'm always somewhere. Sometimes I'm there. Sometimes I'm here. So check out RadioHotTub.com sometime. You can check out the bands section and see about all the different bands that we play on this station, including Trouble Cuts, who will also be at the Snug tomorrow. Trouble Cuts, Somerset Meadows, and a band called Complaint Department. I have a complaint department. You never sent me any music, so I can't promote you on this episode of Radio Hot Tub. All right, this is Trouble Cuts, The Snug, for free, tomorrow.

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I do love the Gorilla Teens, and I have to say that because if I don't say it, Tim, the drummer of that band, will probably smack me in the head. And have you seen the arms on that guy? Tim wrote to me last week. He was listening to this show, and he's like, "Where's the Gorilla Teens?" And I felt a little threatened, so I locked the doors of the Freeform Portland studios. Then he wrote again and said another comment about, like, Gorilla Teens, I'll be listening. So I wrote back and said, "Tim, please don't hurt me." And then I told him that I would definitely be playing Gorilla Teens sometime before 9 o'clock, and I just squeezed it into the wire 12 minutes before 9. Tim, please don't hurt me. Also, Anna, your wife, she may be small, but I bet you she can kick really hard. Anyway, that's Gorilla Teens. And Gorilla Teens are going to be performing live tonight at the High Watermark, along with a band out of New York and New Zealand. How is that possible? Libretta Suede and the Motel 6 touring band playing at the High Watermark tonight. Blood Types, another local band that is not yet part of the Radio Hot Tub Library, but maybe one day they will be. Gorilla Teens will be there tonight. And I love the Gorilla Teens so much, mostly because I don't want Tim or Anna to hurt me. Hey, speaking of Anna, she's going to be jumping over to the Kenton Club on Sunday, getting out from behind the bass and doing lead vocals for her new band, The No-Go's. That's on Sunday at the world-famous Kenton Club. Also at the world-famous Kenton Club on Sunday, Girl Drink Drunks are going to be there. They're playing with a touring band out of France, I should say. And speaking of Girl Drink Drunks, boy, everything is just 6 degrees of separation on the show today. The band Flip Tops, featuring Joel of Girl Drink Drunks, are also at the High Watermark Lounge tonight. So I don't have any music from Flip Tops. I believe I did ask Joel about that, and he said he had a cassette tape, and I don't have a cassette player. Sorry, Joel. Flip Tops will be at the High Watermark Lounge tonight. Gorilla Teens, sorry, Gorilla Teens. It's very confusing, isn't it? I don't know who's playing well. Gorilla Teens, Flip Tops tonight at the High Watermark, and then The No-Go's featuring Anna of Gorilla Teens and Girl Drink Drunks will all be at the Kenton Club on Sunday. This is Gorilla Teens. Nope, this is Girl Drink Drunks. Just seeing if you're paying attention.

That's local band Howlin' Rose. You can catch them live at the No-No, not to be confused with the No Fun Bar. It's the No-No Bar, formerly known as Misdemeanor Meadows. I have yet to be at the No-No. I've never been to the No-No. I'm assuming it's a yes, but we'll find out at the No-No tomorrow, where you get three local bands on one bill. Count them. One, and then it gets to three eventually. There's some other number in there. Howlin' Rose, along with Latinum and Squandry. Now, I know all three of these bands, but one of the bands I don't know very well. The band Squandry, I kind of know, but I don't know. And so for that reason, I'm going to open up the doors to the Freeform Portland Studios and let them in here against my better judgment. I'm going to give them those donuts that I was eating earlier and see if it has the same effect on them as it had on me. So they might slur a little bit. The band Squandry will be here in just a few minutes. They'll be sharing the stage with the band you just heard. That was Howlin' Rose. Latinum, also at the No-No tomorrow.

0: Oh, I forgot to take my pants off before I got in the hot tub. Oh,
1: my hair is gonna just destroy your filter. We're in Latinum.
0: Donnie puts something in my drink.

0: You are tuned into KFFPLP Portland and KFFDLP Beaverton. I'm Uncle Scotty. This is Radio Hot Tub Friday mornings, 8 till 10. 2 hours of music from local Portland bands like the one you just heard called Squandary. And if you've never heard that band on this show before, that's because they never sent in their music until like a week ago. And I've been, every time I see them, I'm like, what? Where's the music? And then I just decided maybe they just didn't record anything. And then I thought maybe they just don't want to be part of Radio Hot Tub. Maybe they don't like me. Maybe it's an offensive odor that I project. So I'm going to ask my first question to the band Squandary. I have got all three members. We have got Brian. We've got Jim and Troy. Is it my offensive odor that kept you away from Radio Hot Tub all this time? Or was it the way I look? Is it the way I act? What is it about me? What can I change to make you love me more?
1: We were holding out to build suspense.
0: I'm still in suspense. We still got more songs coming up.
1: Marketing approach.
0: I'm in suspense about all of it. Getting a little closer to that mic, too. I told you you would sound like an echo in the background. Yeah. These guys don't want to touch each other, but they're in a band. So you must like each other a little bit, right? How long have you guys been together? Like 3 or 4 years? More? What year did you get together?
2: Was it start? 2018?
0: So
2: 2018. Somewhere around in there?
3: That's 7 or 8 years.
0: So right when COVID started, basically. It's a COVID band. It's a COVID band.
3: It's pre-COVID.
2: We made it through COVID. So
0: you survived it?
2: We're one of the lucky ones.
0: How did you do that? That's a hard one, right? A lot of bands just said, we're done, right? Did you just like keep in contact and write songs? Or did you just say, let's just wait till this thing blows over?
3: We kind of formed a pod. So we were like, well, if you get COVID, I'm getting, I guess. So we kept practicing. We were lucky to have like a safe place to practice at my house.
0: Yeah.
3: So we didn't have to go to like a public practice space.
0: Sharing COVID is a nice way to get close with your friends too.
1: It actually kept us sane too.
0: is that what you call what you are, is sane?
4: No.
1: Punk rock music keeps me sane.
0: The band is Squandary. What the heck is the name Squandary? I was actually, this morning I go, I wonder what Squandary means, and I tried to look it up and all I could find was quandary. So is Squandary a made-up word? It is a made-up word, isn't it? No?
3: Not really.
0: What is it? So give me, what's the definition of, where does Squandary come from?
3: How would you explain a quandary?
0: A quandary is like a kerfuffle? I don't know. What is it?
3: Kerfuffle?
0: Yeah, something like that.
3: Well, you know, a quandary
0: is, like I'm in a situation. Right?
3: Yeah, it's a situation.
0: Okay.
3: So Squandary is kind of like a situation that's wasted because you're squandering it.
0: Got it. So you've squandered.
3: It's a Squandary, so it's a... kind of like a wasted situation.
1: It's an onomatopoeia.
0: That I don't even, I have to look that one up too.
1: It just sounds like what it means.
0: It's a Squandary.
1: That's what an onomatopoeia.
2: You know, band names. They just happen.
0: They just happen, yeah. So all of you, I know for sure that Brian is in multiple bands. Just saw you last week. Mm-hmm. You were the one band member on stage that kept your pants on over
2: there.
0: maybe tomorrow.
2: Wait until next show.
0: I was gonna say maybe tomorrow night. Maybe all tomorrow people. Night you can see Brian with his pants down. We're gonna talk a little bit more about that show, which is coming up at the No Bar tomorrow. But let's talk more about this band. So how did this band even come together? So were you all in other bands and you found each other and fell in love? Was it an affair? What was it?
3: Brian and I were in a prior band called The Vacillators.
0: Okay. That almost sounded dirty, like you couldn't say it on the air for a minute there. But keep going. You're good.
3: So that, you know, that means like going back and forth. You're vacillating.
0: Okay.
3: You can't make up your mind. Anyway, so Brian and I, what, 2008?
2: It's forever ago.
3: Yeah, 2008 through 2017 or 18? Yeah. And that was with Brian and myself and a rotating cast of drummers and Camille on vocals. And then we all got together because of Tommy.
0: Hey, Tommy, how you doing? Tommy's listening.
3: Yeah.
0: Hey, Hi, Tommy. We're all talking about you.
1: Shout out, Tom Morgan.
3: Who was Troy's neighbor.
0: All right.
3: And said, hey, you know, this Jim guy, I've seen him in the Vacillators, and he recorded Let Me Be for the Decliners. And maybe you should go jam with him because you play drums. And so we did. And then I said, hey, Brian, I need you on bass again. And then I tricked Brian into singing this time. So there we go.
0: That was the biggest mistake he ever made, was letting him open his mouth, right?
2: Probably.
0: Yeah.
2: Probably.
0: Yeah.
1: We haven't been able to escape each other since.
0: How did you fall into this little conundrum here?
1: I was Tommy's neighbor. And
0: okay.
1: We jammed a lot together. Yeah. I was friends with him and jammed a lot with our good mutual friend, Joey. Rest in peace.
0: Yeah.
1: It was magic at the time. And then it seemed like as soon as he recommended the Squanderers here, we weren't called Squandary yet.
0: I was going to say the Squanderers.
1: It just kind of clicked. It's easy to jam with Jimmy. He's such a good guitar player. And when we play together, we just don't stop. And then Brian keeps us structured.
0: Brian, you're the structure? Brian's the cement.
2: We're in trouble.
0: Yeah, I was going to say, that's
2: in trouble.
0: That sounds like a loose-fitting brick layer there. So I reached out to the audience and asked for some really important questions. So one of the questions from one of our listeners is, why are you guys so shady? Do you have any answers for that?
3: I don't want to get sunburned.
0: Yeah.
1: It's because of his beard. I'm always under the shade.
0: Under
1: of
0: the shade
1: beard.
0: Of the beard.
1: Yes.
0: That's the other question. We really should get to your beard, Brian. It's really the most important question of the whole day. What's with the long beard? What's hiding under there? Is there something that you don't want us to see?
2: There's lots of things that I don't want people to see.
0: Yeah, it's all hiding under
2: mostly
0: there.
2: Mostly just this face.
0: I can't remember who it was. I knew some guy that had a really long beard, and then he finally shaved it off. Oh, no, he didn't shave it off. I asked him about it. I go, what's with the beard? And he pulled the beard, and he tucked it back under, and he goes, because, look, I have no chin. And I go, that's maybe what Brian's situation is.
2: I don't know. It's been forever since I've checked.
0: You don't even know.
2: It could have gone away during the night.
0: Another important question that came up from one of our listeners is, how come you all hooked up with such hot women? This is another important question. Maybe the hot women would like to chime in and tell us what it is about these guys that you find so appealing.
5: Nah.
0: I'm not sure what it is. They seem like nice guys. I mean, most of them anyway. Most of them seem pretty tame.
2: Sorry. Amazing personality.
0: That's what it is.
1: For me, it was just natural. It just fit, and it just didn't seem like there was any other option. It just worked.
0: It's just magic. The band is Squandary, and your songs, I noticed, especially off your second album, are very deep and introspective, or have to do with, you know, really hard, deep, you know, dwelling into your inner self subjects. Like, for instance, the everybody's favorite animal, the giraffe.
2: That is my favorite animal, by the way.
0: Because
2: of, why not?
0: Because it's got a long neck.
3: That's probably why he has the beard, is because he wants to hide the fact he doesn't have a long neck.
0: This might have something to do with it.
3: It kind of makes his neck look longer with the long beard.
0: I was kind of going through, you guys sent me a bunch of songs, and I was listening. All these songs are very, very simple subjects that a child could understand, which is why I like them. Because that's pretty much where my mentality
1: is. I think all of our songs are named after and... subject is what we were thinking of that moment.
0: And he's just like,
1: literally.
0: It's like, man, I really could go for some Arby's. I got a song title, guys.
1: Yeah, exactly. What should this song be called? I was holding the Pilsner.
0: We've got the beef. I mean the meat. Yeah. So I'm gonna play you a title track called Giraffe. Again, listen carefully to the lyrics, because it's all about, you guessed it, Brian's favorite animal. Mm-hmm.

0: I do love the giraffe. Although I would like to hear a song about a hippopotamus. And since I just said it and the band Squandary pretty much thinks about writing songs by just things that pop into their mind immediately, I just named their next song. It's called Hippopotamus. I'm thinking about the next album should just be called Let's Go to the Zoo. I can do animal noises too, by the way. I'm really good at, if you need someone to do like, I can do a lot of animal noises. I don't have a lot of skills.
1: We'll sign you up.
0: I can do animal noises if you need them. So that's the band Squandary, a song called Giraffe. It's the title track off their second album. What was the first album?
2: 2020.
0: What was the name? Did it have a name? 2020? Was it called 2020, actually?
3: Self-titled album.
0: Got it. Get in there closer, too. And also, off the air, we were chit-chatting about Brian's beard, and one of the listeners wrote in and wants to know what product you use to make his beard so soft. Before you answer this question, you should know, I'm assuming that this person has touched your beard.
1: I did.
0: And you should know that it's a guy, and he apparently has been touching your beard while you sleep.
1: I was going to say, how do they know that it's actually soft?
0: I'm just saying. That's why I'd like to ask. So I'm going to throw that question back to the listener who wrote it in. How do you know that Brian's beard is a soft?
1: It's all unicorn tears and...
0: We're also talking about off the air that at least two out of the three members of this band Squandary also perform in other bands, but we decided not to talk about those other bands because who cares about those other bands? We only care about Squandary.
1: That's right.
0: However, bringing up the fact that there are other bands in the world in Portland, maybe one of them would be interested in knowing that you are looking for a band to help share a bill with you at the Snug coming up in October?
2: October 10th.
0: Okay, Saturday. October 10th. So you've already got...
2: The Misfortunes of Mr. Teal.
0: Great band. Misfortunes of Mr. Teal, Squandary, and maybe you, if you were listening and you're that person in that band, they are looking for you to fill the bill at the Snug in October.
2: Hit us up on our Instagram.
0: What's that? Is that a social media platform of
2: something? Something.
0: I've heard of it.
1: I haven't.
0: It's like a gram that you get instantly.
2: Brian's a Luddite.
0: He's a what?
2: He's a Luddite.
1: On any social media. Yeah.
0: Is Luddite kind of like the Mennonites and the Amish, like no social media? It's like that?
2: Similar.
0: I've never heard of it.
2: It's anti-technology.
0: Is that what that actually is? Is a Luddite? Yeah. I'm kind of like that too. I try to turn off the phone whenever possible. You're going to be sharing the stage. I call it a stage. I haven't really seen it yet. At the No-No, I'm assuming it's kind of... You haven't played there since it was the Misdemeanor Meadows, right?
2: It hasn't changed. It's the same stage.
0: Have you gone in there? Did you go in there?
2: Oh, yeah. I went there for the first show.
0: Okay.
2: When they reopened.
0: Exact same setup? Except the gigantic skull over the stage is now missing.
2: Unfortunately, the Danzig-looking skull is gone.
0: And that's gone.
2: Unfortunately.
0: But the memories remain. I still love the club. And I also know that Linda is still involved. Linda from Misdemeanor Meadows is still involved in the booking. Was she involved in
2: Linda's handed that off mid-booking to Kelly.
0: Okay.
2: Kelly is the contact at the No-No now.
0: All right.
2: And you can contact them also on that social media.
0: Instagram thing that you speak of.
2: At their handle for the No-No.
0: For you anti-Luddites, it's on Instagram. So there you go. So you can catch on the bill tomorrow. Latinum is going to open up. We all know Nolan from Latinum. He's trouble.
2: Yeah, we're making him play first so he doesn't fall over during the set this time.
0: That's usually a good idea. Should we, why don't we just, before we go any further, let's all talk about Nolan for a minute since I know he's listening. He's working, so he's trying to concentrate on his job.
2: I just hope he's not on the toilet anymore.
0: He's probably on the toilet at work. Nolan has been known to come into the studio extremely inebriated, haven't you, Nolan? I invited him back next month, but he had to promise to be sober next time. What else do we know about Nolan? We did speak about the fact that in the past, for a brief moment, you were in the band The Decliners with Nolan. Is that right, Brian?
1: There was a brief moment that I played bass for The Decliners.
0: And then you wised up.
1: Something happened.
0: Yeah, something happened.
3: I can't avoid Nolan Boyd because he's everywhere we go.
0: It's true.
3: It's awesome because he is like the central hub of the Portland music community.
0: It kind of is. If you go out and you don't see Nolan, you're like, maybe I'm at the wrong show.
3: If you know Nolan, exactly. Every band. Yeah.
0: That's right. So Nolan, we're talking about you. I promised I would, and now I did. So there we go. So yeah, Nolan, the band Latinum, going to open the show. Also on the bill is Howlin' Rose. And we were struggling to remember the singer's name, Hernan. I always think of Herman, but then I go, I walk up to him, I was like, I want to say Herman, and I know he's going to be like, who? Hernan's an amazing singer. The whole band, Howlin' Rose, will blow the doors off the place. Are you guys going to go third? Or are you going to go second? You guys going to go third? You're going to be following up some shredding, I just want you to know. There's some shredding going on. It's going to be that. So whatever this is you're playing, it's going to have to like really, you're going to have to just, you know. They're all looking at me like, what's
1: good? Do good, Jim. Do good.
0: Just do good. That's all I'm saying. Just do good at the No-No tomorrow. Again, if you've never been there, it's K-N-O-W N-O, not no, no. And don't go to the no fun. There might be a show there, but it won't be this one. The band is Squandary. I'm going to wrap up with a song called Pilsner, which is exactly how I order my drink every single time I go to any one of these bars. I just walk up and I say, do you have a Pilsner? So I'm assuming there's a Pilsner lover in the group here, all three Pilsners. You ever drink the dark beer? You ever drink any other beers that you would choose over a Pilsner?
1: I am more of a whiskey person. Really.
0: Straight to the old fashioned. Yeah. That sounds good.
3: I'm a Pilsner guy.
0: Yeah, me too. I like the Pilsner. It goes down easy. I could drink more of them and feel worse in the morning.
2: I'm all over the board.
0: He's all over, you know, it's whatever's cheap.
3: Gin is diverse.
0: Check out the band. This is Squandary. They're going to be sharing it with Howlin' Rose and Latinum at the No No tomorrow. Again, they're booked in the Snug in October, and they're looking for you. Yes, you. They're looking for a very mellow band, maybe something with a harp. It's like something with a harp and a harpsichord, a flute would be like the third band that they're looking on the bill. Yeah? Sound right?
1: Totally.
0: There's got to be a band like that somewhere in Portland. This is
1: probably three of them.
0: We got Troy, we got Jim, we got Brian. The band is Squandary. And I know it's a little early, but never mind. We drink early here at Radio Hot Tub. The song is Pilsner, guys. We'll see you at the No No tomorrow.
3: Thanks, Scotty.
0: This is Pilsner.

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I'm sorry.

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But one of the things that band is afraid of is dissolving. That would suck, wouldn't it? Just like all of a sudden you're dissolving. I guess we're all going to eventually do that. Eventually. Band is Fear of Dissolving. And along with Die Robot and Dear Assassin, all three bands and some touring bands are live at Dante's tomorrow. So here's, with no further ado, local band Die Robot. They will be at Dante's tomorrow.

0: This is Vince Christian.
1: And Barbie Singh.
0: From Die Robot. And you're in the hot tub with Uncle Scotty.
1: Hot tub. Bloop, bloop.
2: Ladies and gentlemen, this is your captain speaking. We'd like to welcome you to Flight 305. I am Captain William A. Scott. Today we're on board of Boeing 727. Looks like we've got about 37 passengers. And we've got some thunderstorms up ahead with winds in excess to 100 miles.

That's local band Dear Assassin, along with the two bands you heard right before that, Die Robot and Fear of Dissolving. All three of those bands, and yes, even more, are performing live at Dante's tomorrow. I'm Uncle Scotty. This is Radio Hot Tub. Thanks again to Squandry for joining us here in the Freeform Portland studios this morning. They will be live at the No No Bar tomorrow. There's a lot of good stuff going on this week, and I hope you get out and support at least one or two or three or maybe all of the bands that you hear on this two-hour program. It's not easy to catch them all, but if you're really got a fast car and you're not afraid to drive over the speed limit, you can catch a lot of local shows this weekend in Portland. I've also been debuting a lot of new music on the program. If you just got here, we played new music from Scontro in the first hour. We just played a bunch of stuff from Squandry. We played an out-of-town band called Hyperdrive Kittens that'll be at the No Fun Bar on Sunday. And now I'm going to play you some Tar Pit. Now, Tar Pit, I've been playing Tar Pit on this radio show for years, but this whole time I had one song from the band Tar Pit. So every time they play a gig, I just said, well, I guess I'm playing that one. So I finally reached out to the band and they were like, oh, wait, we got more songs. So I am now very happy to announce that next time Tar Pit plays, I can play from a choice of songs, including the one I'm going to play for you right now called Coven Vespers. The band is Tar Pit. And here's one of the songs that we've never played on this show before.

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The band is called Excite Fright. They're going to be at the No Fun Bar on Tuesday. I believe it's maybe their second show ever, at least in Portland. Get out and support these new local bands you're hearing on this show. Do it. That's an order. Again, that's Excite Fright, No Fun, Tuesday. I'm Uncle Scotty. It's Radio Hot Tub. And earlier in the program, I was talking about a show happening at the Snug tonight featuring Desert Shame, These Foolish Things, doing this off the top of my head clearly, The Likes of Which and Night Spots are all at the Snug tonight. Now, that show starts around 8, but there's an early show that's happening also at the Snug tonight from 5 till 7, and it features Dan Lurie and the Quarter Project. So I'm going to play you one of their songs right now called Bowling Shoes. Dan Lurie and the Quarter Project, Quarter System, that is. Dan Lurie and the Quarter System. Sorry, Dan Lurie and the Quarter Project. That's another band. Dan Lurie and the Quarter System, 5 o'clock to 7 o'clock tonight at the Snug.

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0: Yeah, you should try it.
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Local band Risley or Risley. I never can remember how to pronounce it. I even had him on the show and I asked him, but, you know, short-term memory. Anyway, R-I-S-L-E-Y. Mississippi Studios tomorrow. I'm Michael Scotty. It's Radio Hot Tub. We got just a little time left. Good thing I've got some short songs lined up, including this one from The Generals, which is called Consume. The Generals are going to be performing live tonight at the Alberta Street

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1: And we're the Generals. When's the last time you cleaned the water in this thing?
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5: Oh,

Oh, I do love that song by local band Triple Lutz, who just rocked the Volume Bomb Block Party last weekend. And that song is also featured. There's a YouTube video for that one. The song is called Don't Wake Daddy by Triple Lutz. It's a sneak preview of the mini movie that is coming out. It's already been, we already had a screening of it. Now it's just a matter of when it's actually going to be released to the public, which should be happening any time now. And there'll be a very special guest appearance by some DJ. Yeah, I'm pretty excited about that. It's pretty cool. Triple Lutz, the artist in charge of making that movie, the filmmaker who put the Triple Lutz movie together, Kai, will be in studio with us next week to talk about another project that's going on and another film premiere that's going to be happening here in Portland. That'll be my guest next week here on the program. Keep up to date with what's happened and what's coming up. Radio Hot Tub PDX on Instagram. Triple Lutz, they're playing at a big festival. It's happening. It's the Glizathon Festival happening at Anarchy Beach. If you don't know where Anarchy

Die Right, Trans Panic, Friends with Salad, and more will all be performing live at that starting at 11 o'clock in the morning tomorrow and running till about 10 o'clock at night. So there's a lot going on this weekend. 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I'll be back here next Friday again with Kai. 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I have a lot more debuts from more local bands. 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I'm going to leave you with this band, Alter Girl, part of that Glizathon Festival happening at Anarchy Beach tomorrow. See you next week.

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1: 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I am Totally Different Head, and this is And Other Music for Uplifting Extraterrestrials. First song I got for you is by The Fall. It's Cruiser's Creek.
2: What really went on there? We only have this excerpt.

While we continue contorting ourselves, let me get you caught up. This is James Chance in the Contortions. Contort yourself. Before that was the Red Crayola with Born in Flames from the amazing film Born in Flames. Before that was Modets with White Mice, the pop group with Where There's a Will, and starting it off with The Fall with Cruiser's Creek. I've got more tunes coming up. I'm going to let this one ride out, and then we've got the big boys up next.

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Totally different head. 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Let me get you caught up here. This is Dillinger with Funky Punk. Before that was the Queen, the Goddess, the Everything, Yoko Ono with Kiss, Kiss, Kiss. Before that was Sparks, Instant Weight Loss from Angst in My Pants. Christina with What's a Girl to Do. Before that was Ciccone Youth, a.k.a. Sonic Youth, plus Mike Watt doing Madonna's Burning Up. Before that was Pete Shelley, Homo Sapien. Before that was the Cold Crush Brothers doing punk rock rap. We had the B-52s with Legal Tender from the Whammy album. And starting it off, the late great The World from the Bay Area doing White Radish from the Reddish album. And starting off that set, before that was Mouth Congress, who is Scott Thompson from the Kids in the Hall, his band. And before that was Big Boys, Jump the Fence. I'm going to keep it going here with some more Dillinger, heading into some Blondie. Keep it tuned in, Freeform Portland.

This is Pig Bag, Getting Up. Before that was Fad Gadget, King of the Flies from Incontinent. Before that was Sylvester with Dance, Disco, Heat. Before that was Crown Heights Affair with the most transcendent, one of my most favorite songs ever. The most transcendent, like, whatever heaven is, listening to that song. Dancing a Dream. Dreaming a Dream, Goes Dancing, Disco Mix from Crown Heights Affair. Cool in the Gang, This Is You, This Is Me. Before that was David Bowie with Stay from Station to Station, my absolute favorite Bowie record. Before that was James Brown, Hot, I Need to Be Loved, Loved, Loved, Loved, Loved. And if you said to yourself, hey, that kind of sounds like David Bowie's Fame, you're correct. He absolutely ripped it off, and David Bowie didn't stop him, because you know why? James Brown invented an entire genre almost single-handedly. Before that was Blondie, Once I Had a Love, aka the disco song, aka the demo version of Heart of Glass. The preferable version for me. Before that was Dillinger with Funky Punk. I'm going to keep it going until 12 o'clock when DJ Halby shows up for Jazz Kiss of PDX. I've got Pylon, Athens, Georgia, and The Clash, and a lot more. I'll try and check in before I leave for the afternoon. Let's keep it tuned in. Freeform Portland.

so rough, so tough out here. I'm going to leave you with some Roger before going into Jazz Kiss of PDX with DJ Halby. I'm going to get you caught up with the songs before I go. That was Psychic TV with Of Power, O-V. Rick James with Below the Funk, Past the J from Street Songs. The Clash were overpowered by funk. That's why we had to go below it. Before that was Pylon with Beep. And then Pigbag with Getting Up. My name is DJ Totally Different Head. This has been And Other Music for Uplifting Extraterrestrials. I will see you on another Friday at another time. Have a good afternoon. Keep it rough. Keep it tough. Keep it on Freeform Portland.

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1: 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I am DJ Halby, and this is Jazz Kissa PDX. Thanks for tuning in. And thank you to DJ Totally Different Head and The Fantastic Show and other music for uplifting extraterrestrials. It's always great. If you are not tuning into that show, I highly recommend it. Tons of grooves, tons of variety. Today, lots of disco. I always learn we have some nuggets in common, even though he plays a lot of music I don't know at all. And today's example was that our favorite David Bowie album is Station to Station. Yeah. And we also dig the demo version of Blondie's Heart of Glass. So there you go, which he played. All right. So on Jazz Kissa PDX today, we've got a huge variety, maybe the biggest variety I've ever played in a single show geographically. Eras, styles, those sorts of things. And I thought that already. And then today I was thinking more in detail about the songs. When I pick the songs, I don't try to do anything in particular except with a few selections that I know I want to play. I just pick some songs and try to come up with different things. Today I've got two different pieces from Finnish bands that are like 50-something years apart. I've got two Japanese acts that are completely different stylistically. I've got Latin jazz that are 70 years apart. And we are going to start things off with a really fresh take on one of the all-time classic jazz records. If you follow me on Instagram at JazzKissaPDX, I teased that I'd be playing two songs off a brand new release by Nicholas Payton and Butcher Brown. The name of the release is called A Supreme Blue. They went into the studio and recorded really vibrant, fresh interpretations of two entire albums, two that are the most important of the most important in the jazz canon, Kinda Blue and A Love Supreme. So the first track we'll play is off their interpretation of the Kinda Blue album, and later in the show we'll have one of the tracks from their interpretation of A Love Supreme. Thanks so much for tuning in. Enjoy.

Welcome back to Jazz Kiss PDX. I am DJ Halby. Thank you for tuning in. We just heard Golden Brown by Take Vibe from the Take Vibe EP, released by Jazz Room Records in 2020. Before that, we heard the track Awakening, super soulful, and for me, guttural, gutsy playing by Billy Harper from his album Love on the Sudan, released by Denon Jazz in Japan in 1977. Sadly, never reissued. Really great record, not easy to find anywhere. Okay, and we started it off with, as mentioned, the track was So What, maybe one of the most famous tracks in all of jazz, performed by Nicholas Payton and the band Butcher Brown on their new release, A Supreme Blue, from Concord Jazz, just released 2026. All right, we will continue on and come in with a new, more spiritual vibe right now. This is Pharoah Sanders.

Welcome back to Jazz Kiss PDX. I am DJ Halby. Thank you so much for tuning in. We just heard the track that I will not pronounce well because it's in German, Der Zweig von Salzburg. Maybe I did okay. That translates to The Branch of Salzburg. And that was performed by Masahiko Sato Trio from the album Palladium from Express Records in Japan in 1969. I played a track off that record before. It's fantastic. Again, it's called Palladium by Masahiko Sato Trio. The track I played previously was a pretty out there, lengthy cover of Michelle by the Beatles. Gorgeous version of it, although it is a bit out there. I highly recommend checking it out if you didn't hear it about a year or so ago when I played it. Anyways, before that, we heard The Grand Valse, V-A-L-S-E, not sure if that's pronounced correctly, by Booker Little from the album Booker Little on Time Records in 1960. And we started off the set with the spiritual jazz tune Moonchild by Pharoah Sanders from the album of the same name from Timeless Records, recorded in 1990. All right, I mentioned at the beginning of the show, we've got a huge variety today, geographically, chronologically, stylistically. And I did say I've got two tracks from Japan that are extremely distinct stylistically. And we just heard the first of those two, that piano trio tune, The Branch of Salzburg in English and by Masahiko Sato. And now we will change gears substantially. I don't play a lot of absolutely classic jazz fusion from the 70s, partly because I don't own a lot of jazz fusion from the 70s, and I guess I don't own a lot for reasons. And indeed, this is not even a whole album of it. This track comes from a compilation, but I dig this tune. And so I also like to have different styles and different things playing here. So we're going to check out a track by the great Kazumi Watanabe from Japan. Enjoy.

Welcome back to Jazz Kissa PDX with DJ Halby. We just finished off the set that I think most embodies the wide variety I think I have in this show today. That was Jaiguru Dev by the Hayiki Sarmanto Quintet from the album Counterbalance from 1971. Hayiki Sarmanto was from Finland, met some Americans at Berklee College of Music in from 1968 to 71, and recorded that. The quintet has three Finnish musicians, including Hayiki Sarmanto, and two American musicians. And that track, Jaiguru Dev, just, and really the whole album, Counterbalance, oozes this era that it was made in, 1971. It's jazz, it's kind of psychedelic, it's kind of ambient. And if ever there was a record cover that sounds like that song, I think Counterbalance by Hayiki Sarmanto is that. Go check it out. You get a feel for what that music is like just by looking at it. And before that, we heard Aphrodisia, one of the earliest examples of Latin jazz from the United States. That was by Kenny Dorham from the classic album Afro-Cuban, released by Blue Note Records in 1955. So, long time ago. All right. Maybe one of the earliest tracks I've ever played on this show. And we started that off with, from Japan, Kazumi Watanabe. The track was Somebody Somebody from his album Lonesome Cat from Denon Records in 1978, a Japanese release. My version is from a compilation of Japanese tracks, so I don't have that exact album. And I need to remind you, you are listening to KFFPLP Portland and KFFDLP Beaverton, Freeform Portland, 90.3 FM and 98.3 FM, and streaming online at freeformportland.org. 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So we greatly appreciate it. Thanks so much for tuning in. I started the show off talking about two tracks I was going to play today from the brand new release by Nicholas Payton and Butcher Brown, where they interpreted, covered A Love Supreme by John Coltrane and Kind of Blue by Miles Davis, the entire albums. And I played So What from Kind of Blue earlier. And I'm going to start this second hour off with a track from their interpretation of A Love Supreme. This will be the track Acknowledgement, the first track by John Coltrane originally. And here is the modern, grooved out somewhat, dubbed out somewhat interpretation by Nicholas Payton and Butcher Brown. Enjoy.

Welcome back to Jazz Kiss at PDX with DJ Halby. We just heard Ed Bogus and Ray Shanklin with some funk jazz called BJ's Step from the original motion picture soundtrack to the film Black Girl from Fantasy Records in 1973. Featuring Sonny Stitt on sax and Merle Saunders on organ on that one. Great track. Before that, we heard McCoy Tyner with Newport Romp, recorded live at Newport from Impulse Records. That's the name of the album also. So it was recorded live at the Newport Jazz Festival in 1963, released as Live at Newport from Impulse Records in 1964. And we started that set off with Acknowledgement, the interpretation of John Coltrane's A Love Supreme, the first track from that record by Nicholas Payton and Butcher Brown from the new album A Supreme Blue from Concord Jazz this year. Thanks so much for tuning in. Check out at Jazz Kiss Up PDX on Instagram if you want to get teed up for each show. I post set lists within a day or two generally after each show and upload the shows to Mixcloud. So if you missed a show and you want to check it out or hear another track or whatever, follow me. And I appreciate it. Yeah. So we will continue on here with some groovy, fun music that I dig from Martinique-born Michel Sardoubi, who I've played many times on this show. He's a keyboard player. He spent most of his career in France, but he was born in Martinique. And this is from an album called Gale, released in 1975. Enjoy.

Welcome back to Jazz Kiss Up PDX with DJ Harlby. We just heard the track Blues for the Viet Cong. Got a little messy and aggressive there because it's a war protest song by Stanley Cowell from the album of the same name, Blues for Viet Cong, from Polydor Records in 1969. Before that, we heard Chet Baker and Art Pepper with Four Minors Only from the album Playboys and by Pacific Jazz in 1958, later reissued because of the cover on the Playboys album, which was challenged legally by Playboy magazine as a picture of Heath. That's how it's better known as, and the cover is very different. Before that, we heard Bassism by Sun Ra from the Futuristic Sounds of Sun Ra by Savoy Records in 1962, and by 1962 standard, that track is indeed futuristic. And finally, we started that set off from Martinique via France, Michel Sardoubi with Welcome New Warmth, from his album Gale by Disques Debs International from 1975. That's a French label. Reminder after me. Whoa, this is heavy with DJ Zenhounds coming up. Stay tuned. Learn about new music coming to Portland. Learn about new music guaranteed. Great show. And it's now on episode 501 or 2, I think, because 500 was a month or so ago. All right. If you've learned anything and listened to the past, I don't know, year plus, you might recall I almost regularly play some kind of, what many people would call a cheesy cover. I dig a cheesy cover and played a couple last show, and I got one coming up right now from Ramsey Lewis. And see if you recognize what it's a cover of. It's a pop tune from the 70s.

Okay, we are finishing things up here on Jazz Kiss Up PDX with DJ Halby with the track No Refill by Thad Jones from the album Motor City Scene, released in 1959 by United Artists, one of my favorite album covers out there, not to be confused with Jerry Mulligan's Motor City Scene album, which has a lousy cover in my opinion. So, this is Thad Jones' version. Before that, we heard Tongariro Crossing by Chaos in the CBD off the album A Deeper Life from 2025. And preceding that was Strop by the Yoki Freund Jazztet from Germany from a compilation called Frankfurt All-Stars City Jazz Frankfurt Main Streams from Telefunken Records in 1975. I played Hayaki Sarmanto earlier and said the song, the cover of that album Counterbalance by Hayaki Sarmanto, really represented the song very well. And in this case, the cover of Frankfurt All-Star City Jazz Frankfurt Main Streams is the opposite. The cover is kind of ridiculous looking and does not represent the music at all. You can find the cover. You cannot find the music anywhere except on vinyl. I can't find it anywhere online. Finally, we started that set off with Ramsey Lewis covering Seals and Crofts Hummingbird from Solar Wind in 1974. Stay tuned for Whoa, This is Heavy with DJ Zenhound. Thanks again for tuning in to Freeform Portland. Mm-hmm.

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I'm DJ Zenhound, host of Whoa, This Is Heavy. 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Thank you for being here for episode 506 of Whoa, This Is Heavy. And thank you to my show neighbor, DJ Halby, host of Jazz Kissa PDX, who is on air before me from noon until 2 p.m. and will do so again 2 weeks from today, alternating Fridays at noon. Jazz Kissa PDX, thanks for the great show. Right now we got a track from Ron Coulter and Ryan Seward from the release Traces. This is Trace 6. Right before this we heard Girl Dog with Dog. Final track from the demo, simply entitled Demo. Before that was Conan Neutron and The Secret Friends. The track called The Villain of Circumstance, and that's from the record The Way of the Neutron. Before that was Concerned Artists of the Philippines, Portland, with a track from the release Echoes from the Fields. That was called Tano. Ahead of that was Song Blue with Stand on Things. That's from their EP called Egos. Ahead of that was Kill Michael from their self-titled record, the track called 3 AM. And we started the show today with Happy Death Men and the track Living in a Lie. And that's from their self-titled album. And everyone you hear on today's show is going to be someone who's playing in Portland this week. Because Whoa, This Is Heavy is Portland's premier heavy music show calendar. So, what do we got? Tonight at the 6, that's Below the Midnight Society. Friday the 28th, they are hosting Happy Death Men, as well as The Gobs and Amy Beth and The Creeps. And then tomorrow night, the 29th of August at Turn, Turn, Turn, you can see Conan Neutron and The Secret Friends, as well as Chaotic Neutral and The Null. Then this Sunday, the 30th, at The Offbeat, it'll be a benefit show, I think, featuring Kill Michael, Girl Dog, and Concerned Artists of the Philippines, as well as All This at Hometown Prices and Slapstick. Then Tuesday, the 1st of September, Song Blue plays at High Watermark Lounge alongside Holy Crow, Dark Satellite, and Bad Creature. And Tuesday the 1st, again, this time at Word Virus Books, Ryan Seward will be performing, as well as Casper Sonnet, Anthony Stillebauer, Emmett Martin, and then a group called... I'm not sure what they're called. It's just a long underscore inside of those two parentheses that aren't parentheses. They're the ones with the little point in the middle. I cannot remember the name. I should have looked up the name before I got on air. Oh, good thing I'm not a professional DJ. I'm simply an amateur. Yeah, just like everybody here at Freeform Portland Radio. Anyway, that's happening at Word Virus Books Tuesday the 1st. Okay, thanks for tuning in, everybody. This is, as I said, episode 506 of Whoa, This Is Heavy. And what's coming up next? Next, we're going to have one from Patrick Barber, who, as I said, is playing Tuesday the 1st at Word Virus Books, but also Wednesday the 2nd at Turn, Turn, Turn, playing alongside Anna Vo and Haunts. So stick around for that and so much more. We are on until the hour of 4. Right here on Freeform Portland Radio. Whoa, This Is Heavy.

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I'm DJ Zenhound, host of Whoa, This Is Heavy. And right now we got a track from Rheumatoid Trapezoid called Patience is a Virtual from the album Music. No, I'm sorry, I totally misread that. That was the next song. Spoilers, firmly placed atop Yahweh from the record Mercy Your Rancid Soul. There we go. Forget what I said before until later. Before this, we heard from Anna Vo, the track called Like a Wraith Upon the Snow. And that's from the album The Condition. Before that was Production Unit Zero with Doomsayer's Void. That's from the release Talanus 2, Zero Point Funk. And before that was Patrick Barber with Guitar Fight from the release Guitar Solos. And Well, This Is Heavy is Portland's only and therefore best heavy music show calendar. Everything you hear on today's show is from an artist who's playing in Portland this week. So what do we got? Patrick Barber, that's it. Playing Tuesday the 1st of September at Word Virus Books and Wednesday the 2nd of September at Turn, Turn, Turn. That show is going to be featuring also Anna Vo and Muffy Delgado Connolly. And I think they're performing together as something called Blood. The poster is really hard to read. But also at that show will be Francisco Botello. That's Wednesday the 2nd at Turn, Turn, Turn. What else? Production Unit Zero is at Atlantis Lounge next Thursday, the 3rd of September, playing Live in the Depths Edition 101. They're also performing alongside AKB, Carbon, and someone else or someone's else is to be announced. What else is going on? Rheumatoid Trapezoid is at the No Fun Bar Thursday the 3rd, playing with Sit Pretty and Dark Satellite. And I think we're up to speed. Yeah, isn't that awesome? Okay, cool. Oh, we've got 13 minutes left in the first hour of episode 506 of Whoa, This Is Heavy. Coming up next, we got Assistant Manager. And they're going to be playing at, where is that, Weird Hut? Yeah, Thursday the 3rd, performing with Sweet Bitter and Mouth Breather. This is going to be a track of theirs called Patience is a Virtual from their release Music. And, well, coming up on the halfway point, isn't that special? Goes by so fast when you have all this fantastic music. So stick around, stay tuned, don't go anywhere, keep it locked. 90.3 FM, 98.3 FM, Freeform Portland Radio. Whoa, this is heavy.

that's sickening. And I'm right there next to you. Having been a tailspin too.

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3: Hello, everybody. DJ Zenhound here, host of Whoa, This Is Heavy. Fridays, 2 to 4 p.m. Pacific Time. We are at the halfway point in episode 506, and we just heard a track from Mouth Breather called From Orbit, the closing track from their record Perfect System. Before that was Assistant Manager with Patience Is a Virtual, opening track from their album Music. Assistant Manager plays Mouth Breather 2 at Weird Hut, Thursday, the 3rd of September, alongside Sweet Bitter. Alrighty, so technically we are shortly before the halfway point, but I'm not a stickler. Coming up next, we got George Colligan and Zayana. Title track from the upcoming record, Be in the Right Now. And George Colligan's got a show at, where is that? That's the 1905, the George Colligan Quartet, Friday the 4th of September. And then Saturday the 5th of September, Zayana will be performing at Mississippi Studios alongside Reb and the Good News and Love Dean. Alrighty, so we're going to be in the right now, right here on Freeform Portland. Whoa, this is heavy.

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Whatever the case, I'm DJ Zenhound, and the show is called Whoa, This Is Heavy. And right now we got a track from Takuya Nakamura called Liquid Nice from the record Pleasure Seekers. Ahead of this, we heard from Chalk Teeth, and that comes from their self-titled release. It's a track called Casket Casino. Before that, we heard from Zoe Umba, a track, the closing track actually, from the new record called Eyes Full. Ahead of that was The Unrelenting Love of Christ, with the third track, Book 3, from their newest release, Raw Unfiltered Love. Before that was Bleach with Close My Eyes, the opening track from their self-titled release. Ahead of that was Mormon Mincers and Angel's Landing, the opening track from their half of a split with Agathocles. And we started the hour with George Colligan and Zayana, the opening track and title track from the release Be In The Right Now, due out in October, I believe. And all these people are playing in Portland this week because Whoa, This Is Heavy is Portland's premier heavy music show calendar, highlighting metal, punk, noise, jazz, experimental, industrial, and electronic music happening in the city of Portland this coming week. Alrighty, so next Friday, the 4th of September at the 1905, it's going to be the George Colligan Quartet. Also on Friday, the 4th, let's see, at High Limit Room, we got Mormon Mincers, Bleach, and The Unrelenting Love of Christ, or just TULOCK, abbreviated. Also playing are Machine Country and Burner Phone. Friday the 4th again, this time at Revolution Hall, Zoe Umba performing with Bijou Cone. And Friday the 4th, Star Theater, hybrid DJ set from Takuya Nakamura. Then Saturday the 5th, we've got Zayana playing at Mississippi Studios with Love Dean and Reb and the Good News. And Saturday the 5th at the 6th, it's going to be Chalk Teeth playing with Dwelling Unit and Crone Call. And we got one from Crone Call coming up next from the release Fire Sea, a track called War Paint. But let's get back to Takuya Nakamura right here on Whoa, This Is Heavy, Freeform Portland.

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I'm DJ Zenhound, and right now we've got the fantastic Flying Folshes, Directional, from their album Alone. Ahead of this, we heard Onion, a very, very brand new one. The track called The Song Is It Singing, featured on their release An Omen for a Thousand Things, which just surprisingly released today. I was completely caught off guard. Before that was Crone Call and the track War Paint, which comes off of the album Fire Seed. Fantastic Flying Folshes will be at the world-famous Kenton Club next Friday, the 4th of September. They're playing with Cue the Sun and Ravine. And Crone Call plays the 6 Below Midnight Saturday the 5th alongside Dwelling Unit and Chalk Teeth. And Sunday the 6th of September at Revolution Hall, you can see Onion playing with Outer Orbit. Coming up next, we're going to have the track from Domo Branch. Domo Branch Quintet plays Revolution Hall Saturday the 5th alongside the Orbits Trio. And we're going to have a track called Cause of You featuring Stefan Harris and Imani Roussel, featured on the album We Are Made. Until then, though, back to Fantastic Flying Folshes right here on Whoa, This Is Heavy, Freeform Portland.

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That's Freeform Portland Community Radio. I'm DJ Zenhound, and the show is coming to a close. We are at the end of episode 506. Thank you for being here. We just began a track by Haunts called Bell 3. Featured on the release Vile Peelings, Bells of Societal Collapse, put out through An Out Recordings. Before that was Domo Branch with Cause of You, featuring Stefan Harris and Imani Roussel. That comes from the album We Are Made. And Domo Branch Quintet will be at Revolution Hall Saturday the 5th, playing with Orbitz Trio. Haunts will be playing Turn, Turn, Turn Wednesday the 2nd with Anna Vo, Patrick Barber, Francisco Botello, and, hold on, and, it's on here somewhere, Muffy Delgado Connolly. There we go. All right. That's it, everybody. That's the end of episode 506 of Whoa, This Is Heavy. Thanks for being here. I had a great time. I thought that was pretty good. Maybe my best show yet. I don't know. Felt really good, though. And I'm dedicating this one to my brother Ben, who very soon will be experiencing a birthday. Happy birthday, gentle Ben. Thanks for being you. Coming up next, we got Some Wonderful Noise, hosted by DJ Wellwing. Stick around for that. It's on until 6 p.m. Have a good weekend. Take care of yourselves. Take care of each other. Keep Portland feared.

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That was Humdinger by the Space Lady. There's an outsider artist you might want to look into. Worth a Wikipedia lookup. Before that, we heard Stereolab with Wow and Flutter, the single version. Before that, V/Z with Haberdash from their 2023 album. And we started off that block with Hits. The song's called Boulders from their 2015 album called Sunshine Baby. And we're going to keep it going here. This one is by an artist named Suzanne Lewis. This album of hers, which is self-titled, first came out in the year 2000 and was just re-released by local record label called Concentric Circles that operates out of the Little Axe record store. Excellent, excellent stuff. I actually heard them playing it over the PA, a test pressing, when I went in there a couple weeks ago and I asked, what is this? Because it sounds so great. And they told me that it would be coming out soon. And it has. So this is Suzanne Lewis, self-titled. The song is called Sunny/Warmer. Thank you so much for tuning in to Freeform Portland.

That was Impossible by The Clientele from their incredible album out in 2005, Strange Geometry. Before that, Trash Can Sinatra's with I'm Immortal. And before that, we heard Addy with Hudson. And before that, we started off that set with another Michael's What Gives, the Front Porch Session, and Suzanne Lewis's Sunny / Warmer. 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This next one's called Hide by Dorian Concept. It's the Bibio rework, and they have a collaborative album coming out soon that I'm pretty excited about. This one back from a few years ago and sounds great. So let's listen to it. Thanks for tuning in to Some Wonderful Noise.

That was Nothing Left to Say by Inland Years, the home recording project out on that album is called Nowadays, just came out recently. Before that, we heard Benoit Poulard with Thursday Night from his album Eidetic. Before that, Yves Jarvis with In Every Mountain from his 2020 album Sundry Rock Song Stock. And before that, started off that block with Dorian Concepts' Hide the Bibio Rework. We're going to keep the rock going here a little bit, but start to get a little weird and then maybe get a little more upbeat and dancey as the next hour approaches. This one just came out today. It is the amazing Asher White with her new album, Love Aggregates, or Love Aggregates? Who knows? The song's called Memory Patient, Motorcycle Angel. Thank you so much for keeping it tuned here to Freeform Portland.

You just heard Earth Smiling by Yuk from his album Anak out in 2015 on Leaving Records. Before that, we heard Truth and Laughing Gas by Fog from 2002 on Ninja Tune. Before that, we heard Day School / Rooster by Department of Eagles from their beautifully named A Johnny Glaze Christmas, Classical Snatches and Samples a Go-Go, 2003 to 2005, their Oddities Collection. And before that, we started off the block with Asher White's Memory Patient, parentheses, Motorcycle Angel, from her album that just came out, Love Aggregates, or Aggregates, out on Joyful Noise Recordings. We're going to keep things a little more electronic and weird here. This next one is called Thickness of Signs. It's by Up Sammy and Valentina Magaletti from their album that came out this year called Seismo. Thank you so much for tuning in. This is Some Wonderful Noise on Freeform Portland. Thank you for listening.